Appreciate you guys. You know, reading this back, I'm realizing a lot of dudes in this first half hour need some girl power. So up next, I've got an EP that's getting a lot of buzz. It's from an artist I'm just hearing about the other day. That was Portraits of Tracy. They are a Louisiana artist by way of Los Angeles, and just released this very eclectic EP. A lot of pop. There's some rock to it. It's getting a lot of buzz. I'm about to play it for you for the first time here on WRFL. This is the track Caught in a Jam from that EP. And really digging it. And this one in particular has maybe like a little bit of like a Magdalena Bay vibe to it, which I was really enjoying. But like I said, across the other tracks on this EP, a lot of varied musical styles. So really excited for Portraits of Tracy, and eager to hear what they have next, because I was really digging this EP. Here you go, guys.

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This is Next Level Radio. Sundays from 8 to 10 p.m. only on WRFL Lexington. Last one you just heard was Like the Moon by Future Islands. That was from their album Singles. Queen before that one with Death on Two Legs. Freddie with some absolutely scathing bars. Great diss track. That was the intro track to their classic album, A Night at the Opera. And then Portraits of Tracy with Cotton a Jam. That was from her brand new EP. Question: from where do our primal instincts originate? Answer: MTV. With a name like that, you know it's going to be a lot of fun. Thank you guys for listening. Can't say it enough. If you're listening over the air and you didn't know, we have a website, wrfl.fm. You can do a lot of stuff there. We've got a lot of cool stuff for you there. You can listen to WRFL anywhere in the world from our website. You can also check out our archive of shows from the last 2 weeks. We have a archive of our Rifle, which is our zine publication that we put out every 4 months. We also have an event calendar, amongst other things, but really want to point you to our event calendar because we got all the good stuff going on around town there. For example, Tuesday, July 28th, Official Claire, Mammoth Cave 2, and Doggy are all going to be at the Green Lantern at 8 p.m. Wednesday the 29th, Certainly So with Logan Pilcher. It's going to be at the Burl. It's at 8 p.m. Friday, July 31st, last day of July, Born Cross-Eyed, a Grateful Dead tribute is happening at the Burl at 8 p.m. Also on Friday, it's the Active Ingredients album release show with the Meltzers and Vibrolas. It's at the Green Lantern starting at 8 p.m. Also beginning Friday is the Crave Food Fest and Music Festival. It's happening at Gatton Park. Friday and Saturday. Friday, it's 4:30 to 10 p.m. Saturday, Crave is going to be from 11:30 to 10 p.m., 11:30 a.m. to 10 p.m. And also Saturday, first day of August, A Joke with Keaton Todd and Kyle Zorns are going to be at Brewer Dude at 6 p.m. All that and more available on our event calendar, wrfl.fm/events. Like I said, we keep that regularly updated. And I've started saying this now because I've had a few calls being like, why don't you announce this? You can also submit an event there. If you would like WRFL to read your event aloud, just head on over to wrfl.fm/events. Check out our event calendar, and then there is a link to submit an event. Appreciate you guys listening. Let's see. I'm going to give you a break from my voice. We're going to go about half an hour or so. But we're going to start things off with a band, Piebald, like pie, P-I-E, and then bald head. This is Fun Destroyer. Thanks, guys.

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1: 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Had a long segment for you guys. Tried to give you a little break from me talking, so I'm going to do all my talking right now. Elastic Phono Band. Get it? Like Plastic Ono Band. That last one you just heard, In Lieu of You, from their self-titled album. Kind of bringing some, like, Dishwalla vibes. So, The Replacements before that, Unsatisfied, one of my favorite songs. I love that song. That was from their album Let It Be. The Pressure Kids before that, band out of Nashville, the project of Nick Johnston. That was Fever. That was from their Pressure Kids EP. Got to see them live in like 2018 or so. Put on a great show. I think they've kind of all gone their separate ways, but always loved that EP. Du Blonde is the one you heard at the top of the hour. That was their live version of Angel from their Live at the Portland Arms live album that they just put out. Rounding out the 8 o'clock hour, we had Deer Tick with Exit Door. That was from their new album, Coin-O-Matic. Goshawk before that with Everything I Have from Leaves to the Sun. And then at 8:50, starting that long segment off, we had Piebald with Fun Destroyer from Tales for the Rages. Appreciate you guys listening. If you're just tuning in, my name's Rocky. This is Next Level Radio. We are a general show here on WRFL. Play a little bit of everything. Everything you could ever want. Different eras, different genres, different languages, all that good stuff. So keep that dial all the way to the left. Up next, got a brand new album from a girl, Charlie XCX. She dropped her music, fashion, and film album. This one going in more of a rock direction. Might be a little polarizing. If you were a big fan of Brat and you kind of liked all the synths and the electronics. So this one still has that like Charlie XCX flavor, but you know, more of a rock direction. I think one of my friends kind of described it as like, if Brat was the party, then this is kind of like getting home and you're like, oh, what did I get into? So very fun. I liked it quite a bit, and I'm going to play you a track from it. This is Magical Metal Montana. Thanks, guys.

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Had a had some girl power there. Started things off with Charlie XCX, Magical Metal Montana, an ode to her producer and good friend A.G. Cook.

olhar quando encontra o meu. 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

0: 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Printed triannually, The Rifle regularly includes articles, reviews, writing, comics, photography, artwork, and more from Lexington community members and RFLians. Just like WRFL's on-air content, The Rifle is constantly changing. Physical copies of The Rifle can be found at various underwriter locations around Lexington or outside the WRFL doors in the Gatton Student Center. A digital archive of The Rifle dating back to 1987 can be found at wrfl.fm/rifle.
1: Yes, yes, yes, The Rifle is great. We love it. We started that segment off with Tall Girlfriends, Tall GFs. That was Wildflowers, not a Tom Petty cover. That was a single that they released. The Brook and the Bluff after that, who are going to be at the Burl in October, I believe. That was Werewolf, the title track of their latest album, Werewolf. And Ardo Lindsay after that. Estas So Olar. That Look of Yours, that was from O Corpo Sutil, The Subtle Body. Arto, believe it or not, a member of the New York no-wave band DNA, who I've played on this show before, but I guess also really likes like Brazilian samba and bossa nova, so, you know, good for him. That's so fun. Great Lake Swimmers, that last one you just heard, Endless Detours from their album Caught Light. Thank you guys for listening. This has been another episode of Next Level Radio. We will be back next week for another 2 hours of greatness. Definitely stick around. Lilith is going to come in a little bit for the lab. That'll be 10 to midnight for some experimental electronic music. And yeah, so just got one more for you. If you know me, you know I love to end on a long one. This comes from one of my favorite bands. I think I've played them at the end of my show a bunch, but they just have so many long ones, so many good ones, so many great songs from this album. This is Spiritualized from their 2001 album, Let It Come Down, one of my favorite albums. Just love it. You know, there's Ladies and Gentlemen, We Are Floating in Space, you know, in 2012. I mean, they've had a bunch over the years, but I think this is an underrated one in their discography. 10 minutes long. Hope you enjoy it. This is Won't Get to Heaven, the state I'm in. I'll see you guys next week. Keep it all the way to the left.

0: WRFO Lexington, in accordance with federal law and SEC regulations, confines the broadcast of indecent material to between the hours of 10 p.m. and 6 a.m. Sensitive listeners and children are advised to tune out during these times. 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
1: Hello very much. My name is Loth Beatrice Rose, and you're listening to The Lab, your home for experimental electronic music. I hope you all had a good week. Pretty sure I did, even if it was absolutely exhausting. Over this weekend, there was a game jam, which is a thing where you make a video game in a certain amount of time. We did it for this weekend. That happened. Unfortunately, I couldn't participate in it, but I was there to hang out with them for a little bit each day. So today we did the presentations. We were just like, this is the game I made. Wow, look how neat it is. So I went and saw that, and then I went home and took a nap functionally. But yesterday I went and did a bunch of stuff. I hung out with my friend and their baby at the park, and it turns out I did get a sunburn, even though I was in the same park and did functionally the same thing the week before and did not get one. I think we were hanging out in less shaded areas. And then on the way home, I stopped at a game shop that I like. And turns out a friend of mine was working out there. Second time I think I've ever seen them actively working at that store. So we hung out and talked a bunch. And then I checked out another game shop, checked out Goodwill. No dice, because I was being responsible, because I was about to go to the local record store and pick up Charlie XCX's Music, Fashion, and Film. A very interesting album. I'm sure you've heard me talk about how much I love Charlie XCX before. I've been on that train since Vroom Vroom, her EP that she made with Sophie. So living that hard Charlie lifestyle. So it was really weird when Brat blew up, because I'm like, why didn't Pop 2? It was the sequel to all of pop music. But yeah, it's really interesting. It has no collaborators. It's just A.G. Cook and Finn Keen and Charlie XCX. A.G. and Finn are both from PC Music. A.G. has essentially been her main producer since, like, Vroom Vroom. Actually, there is a song on Music, Fashion, Film that is specifically written for A.G. Cook and how they're best friends and she loves them, which is really, really cute. It's really nice, particularly because the song that she wrote for Sophie was written posthumously, and it sucks to listen to. I cannot listen to So I off of Brat. I will cry every time. So it's nice that she got one in there. I don't want to say shallow, but it's the least revealing album. It's kind of my least favorite sonically. It's kind of this very slightly glitched out guitar music, which I don't listen to guitar music anymore. But yeah, check out Music, Fashion, Film. Wink Wink is really good. If it wasn't going to be complete and total whiplash tonally for the rest of the show, I'd probably throw I'm Afraid on there. That's a good song. And then I hung out with my friend there, and then I went home and ate some fast food pizza, and then I went out to a show that I kind of had to go to because a friend that just moved to Indianapolis was there because their partner was playing a show that they had signed before they moved. So I was there for that. I was very tired. I hung out with some friends. So if you're keeping track, I was social all day from like 12 to midnight functionally. Hence why I took a real long nap today. And then on Friday, also on Saturday, I checked in on the game jam. On Friday, I went to the game jam kickoff, learned the theme, tried to come up with some ideas, hated all the ideas, was like, I don't have time for this anyway. And then I went to a show, which was a lot of fun. Two of my friends were playing, although one of the friends I had heard last week, so I was like, I don't really need to listen to the same set again. I've heard this set like a dozen times. But I got to hear the new stuff that my friend is putting out on their EP soon. I think the FCC might get mad if I say who it is, so I'm not going to. And yeah, good time. Spent about half of it talking to someone on the patio about weird experimental music, because that's just who I am now. I will just rant for an hour about weirdo experimental music to somebody on a bar patio that I met that night. But on Thursday, I went to therapy and had a pretty good session. But I was like, post-therapy treat, I'm going to get new prescription sunglasses, because I haven't had them in a very long time. Or I have them, but I haven't updated the prescription. The prescription's like 4 years old. It's kind of jarring to go in between my sunglasses and my normal glasses. So I was driving there from therapy, and I was listening to Goodbye World by Miffle, which is a very, very good album. I've played it on the show. I played it on the tape music show. I enjoy it a lot, but I was like curious. I was like, what does Rate Your Music say the genre is? Rate Your Music is not a good website, but occasionally it is good for looking up different genres of music. Genres are also fake, but for keeping in line, like, music that sounds similarly, it's fair. It's a helpful tool. And it was like, it's tape music, it's ambient, but it's also hauntology. And I was like, okay, let's see what else is there. And hauntology is a form of music that is derived from a philosophical term by Jacques Derrida called hauntology. Mark Fisher also wrote extensively about it in his book, Ghosts of My Life. It is the idea that the present is haunted by echoes of the past, in that we can't really escape the past, we can't really move forward, because it's always there in the background. It's a really interesting concept, particularly in how nostalgia driven a lot of culture is these days. But the musical genre is kind of also about this. It is kind of a genre where old styles of music kind of are degraded and presented in new ways, as it is haunting the present days, as is haunting the music as it is actively progressing. And one of the biggest like proponents of this is The Caretaker, a project by Leland Kirby, most famous for Everywhere at the End of Time, his 6-part project, where it kind of, well, it starts off as like ballroom music and slowly degrades over the like 8 hours that it takes place over, as kind of a depiction of dementia artistically and sonically. It's really interesting. For some reason, the kids love it. The Backrooms movie is kind of engaging with hauntology as a concept. It even uses a caretaker song during part of it. It's this really slow, haunting music. And what I'm going to be playing for you is a piece called Take Care, It's a Desert Out There. It takes its title from the liner notes of a earlier Caretaker release, Theoretically Pure Anterograde Amnesia. The Theoretically Pure Anterograde Amnesia is kind of a precursor to Everywhere at the End of Time. And the liner notes were written by Mark Fisher, the philosopher who writes about hauntology. He also wrote a book called Capitalist Realism, Is There No Alternative? It's your favorite leftist YouTuber's kind of intro book to leftism. I think it comes up less now, but like late 2010s, early 2020s, every YouTube essay had this if you were on like the left side of politics. Take Care, It's a Desert Out There is in memory of and for Mark Fisher, because it was released in 2017 after Mark took his own life. Ghosts of My Life also kind of isn't necessarily pro-suicide, but it does kind of talk about those things. Mark was very open about his depression. So it is a piece that is kind of about the reflection on someone's life and the breaking down of its ideals, but not due to dementia, but due to depression and suicide. And I think it's a really, really interesting piece, and I've kind of been looking for an excuse to play it. And I found the excuse. I'm playing three really long hauntology pieces during the course of this show. I'll be talking about the other two when we get to them. I promise I'll do a shorter hauntology pieces show because it is a really, really interesting kind of sonic palette. But we're just listening to three songs this show. I did it once at the Night Museum show. I'm doing it again now. But yeah, this is Take Care, It's a Desert Out There by The Caretaker in memory of and for Mark Fisher. I hope you all enjoy.

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3: 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WRFL Lexington, in accordance with federal law and FCC regulations, confines the broadcast of indecent material to between the hours of 10 p.m. and 6 a.m. Sensitive listeners and children are advised to tune out during these times. Remember, you can always call us the on-air DJ at 859-257-WRFL for questions, comments, and even just a chat. WRFL Lexington, your only alternative left. Welcome back, everyone. You have been and will continue to be listening to The Lab, your home for experimental electronic music. As always, I have been your host, Lilith Beatrice Rose, and what you just heard was The Caretaker. Take care, it's a desert out there. Coming up now on our three extremely long hauntology pieces is DLP 1.3 off of the Disintegration Loops, specifically Volume 4. By William Baczynski. These were tape loops that slowly started to physically break down when they were being played, because cassette tape is actually just literally like scotch tape with a bunch of rust taped to it. So over the time, the adhesion started to give up, and as the tape loops were being played over and over and over again, they started to disintegrate. Hence the Disintegration Loops. It's a really interesting piece. I've played one of them before, and I hope you all enjoy.

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2: 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Coming up now, we have a track by kind of famous drone musicians, Bowl of Heaven. They're famous for doing tracks that are like 6 months long and like sections repeat infinitely for like 18 days. Which is really interesting because The Caretaker is kind of famous for making an 8 hour long dementia exploration. But what we have here is something that's really, really interesting and kind of voyeuristic. It is mainly a tape recording off a answering machine with some drones over it. And it's really interesting kind of exploration of storytelling through absence. I love this piece a lot. And I keep joking the show's going to become a creepypasta for Lexington. Let's see if it happens after tonight. This is 013 Elsa, Are You In There by Bowl of Heaven. I hope you all enjoy.
3: 10:15 a.m. Hi, Elsa. It's 8 o'clock on Thursday night.

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0: 1 o'clock appointment. Would you please give us a call? Thank you.
1: Hi, Dor. This is Dan. This is Bonnie.
2: Hi, Dor. It's Faith. Want to know if we're still supposed to come tomorrow, or if we're not, or what time we're supposed to come. Bye now.
3: Yes, Mayor, are you there?

0: guy making some change for me and Mary Ringstead across the way. He has some fun over by.
1: Hi, Bob. I left my kids at the school, so if I'm not

0: Elsa, it's Kevin. Just calling because we had an appointment today at 3 o'clock. Want to make sure all is well. Could you just give me a call and let me know? And also confirm that I'll see you next week. Thanks, Elsa. Bye.
1: Hi, Elsa. This is Shonda. My number is 881-7094. It's not really important. I just called to see how you were. Bye-bye. Hi, Dorian. It's me. I'm at work, so I can't talk very long. I just wanted to know the name of that store that we went to, that furniture store. I thought it was Jim's, but there's no listing. So just call, leave a message on my answering machine. The correct name. Thank you. Bye.
2: Hi, Elsa. It's Megan. I don't know what time you're getting back tonight, but call me when you get in. Because I want to see if I can go and Xerox that thing tonight. Okay, thanks a lot. Bye-bye.
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2: Hi, Elsa, it's Megan again. Do me a favor and call Ethan when you get home and tell him that you've arrived. The number is 642.

running late. Your road runner should be back here by now. I hope your bed sleeps properly. And where am I to get?

Austin Avenue is

How far are you

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0: 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If you like bluegrass, folk, classic country, or Americana, why don't you listen to my show? 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

0: Hi. Hello. Hope everybody can hear me out there tonight. This is Sarah taking over for Ian's Dissident Discord. Tonight, the theme is the blood rave from the Blade movie. I'm living out my 15-year-old goth vampire DJ fantasy tonight. So at the top of the hour, we had the song that plays during that scene, which is New Order's Confusion Pump Panel Reconstruction Mix off of the Blade original soundtrack. Then I played Machine Girl Creeping Up from the Pit off the album Psycho Warrior MG Ultra X. Kim J, Black Diamond Tortoise on the album Creatures. Brutalismus 3000, the track was Garland off the album Harmony. Houghton Freddy, the track is Dance the Pain Away off the album Big Disgrace. And Daniel Avery, Haze with Ellie off the album Tremor. Hope you enjoy the next set of songs.
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WRFO Lexington, in accordance with federal law and SEC regulations, confines the broadcast of indecent material to between the hours of 10 p.m. and 6 a.m. Sensitive listeners and children are advised to tune out during these times. 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

Hello, hello. It's Sarah back again with the track listings from what you've heard so far. At the top of, let's see, round 12:36 timestamp, we had Lords of Acid, Lover Boy, Lover Girl off the album Farstucker. Artist Voodoo and Serato, Blood is Pumping, the original mix off of a dance trance mix. Skinny Puppy with the track Protest off the album Asleep by Dawn. Manson in 808 State. The track is Skin Up Pin Up off the Spawn soundtrack. Is Breicher, I'm gonna butcher this, it's in German. Willkommen in Nietzsche off the album Asleep by Dawn. And that last track was a Primal Scream track, Miss Lucifer off their album Evil Heat. Coming up next is gonna be some Nine Inch Noise, so stay tuned.

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0: 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Printed triannually, The Rifle regularly includes articles, reviews, writing, comics, photography, artwork, and more from Lexington community members and RFLians. Just like WRFL's on-air content, The Rifle is constantly changing. Physical copies of The Rifle can be found at various underwriter locations around Lexington or outside the WRFL doors in the Gatton Student Center. A digital archive of The Rifle dating back to 1987 can be found at wrfl.fm/rifle.
1: 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It's Sarah back again, as you've been listening, and I'm going to do some rundown of what we've been listening to for the last however long. We started off around 1 a.m. with Nine Inch Noise. It was actually two songs back-to-back off their Coachella set. Nine Inch Noise, we did Memorabilia, was the first song off the Nine Inch Noise album, and then it segued into Came Back Haunted off of the same album. Then we did a Pixel Grip remix of a Nine Inch Nails song, As Alive As You Need Me To Be, off the Tron Ares soundtrack. We then did Uncle featuring Josh Holme. That song was called Restless Future Funk Squad Mix off the Restless EP. Jill Blutt, the song Salt, off the album An Almond-Shaped Moon and Four Things I Wish I Never Knew About Myself. Well, I agree. Let's see here. Brutalismus 3000, the track was Gore Louvre, album Harmony, and DJ Woe, track was Future, off the album Woe Crazy. And I'm going to continue to keep spinning tunes for you guys tonight. Enjoy!

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1: 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And Faust is very happy to be part of it. We'll see you soon again then.

Hey y'all, thanks for tuning in to Sarah's show. It was awesome. Great first show. A lot more work than a normal trader does. And yeah, that was a great show. I'm gonna go through what we had been listening to. From last we spoke, Leroy played from the album Status Update Music with the song Nothing Lasts Forever, Every Detail You Have Ever Told Me. Machine Girl was after that from the Psycho Warrior MG Ultra X with the song Dread Architect featuring Drum Corps. Dope after that from the American Psycho OST with the song You Spin Me Round Like a Record. Black and Jones featuring Rob Smith from Psycho Times with the song A Forest. And right now you're hearing from David Bowie from the Saint OST with the track Dead Man Walking. Excellent. Yes, that was looking forward to her being on the schedule next season, and it'll be sick. Hope you all are having a good night and have enjoyed it as much as we have here in the studio. So real quick, I'm going to go through some stuff that we're going to coming events that are going to be happening on the 28th tomorrow. We've got Official Claire, Mammoth Cave 2, and Doggy at the Green Lantern. It's 21 and up show at 8 p.m. Wednesday, the 29th, we've got Certainly So with Logan Pilcher at the Burl at 8 p.m. Friday, we've got Born Cross-Eyed, a Grateful Dead tribute from At the Burl, 8 p.m. as well as Active Ingredients album release show with the Meltzers and Fibrolos at the Green Lantern, 21 and up show, 8 p.m. And then the Crave Fest, Crave Fest Food and Music Festival, the first night is happening at the Gatton Park, 4:30 p.m., 10 p.m. It's going to be a bunch of food trucks and stuff like that. Not sure who exactly is playing that festival, but it's always a bunch of cool bands. So, yeah, check that out. Food's great. Saturday, we're on the 1st of August. We've got Crave Fest Food and Music Festival at the Gatton Park. And that one's from going to be midday to 10 p.m., so 11:30 a.m. to 10 p.m. at the Gatton Park. Second day for the Crave Fest Food Music Festival. And then A Joke with Keaton Todd and Kyle Zorns. It's at the Brewer Dude at 6 p.m. Let's see.

There's going to be a secret show going on at this on the 2nd of August, somewhere on Manchester, for a buddy of mine, Jacob O'Donnell, who plays saxophone. He's going to be playing, I'm sure, a good part of his recent release this year, The London System. So if you're interested in that, I'm sure you'll hear the saxophone. You can just kind of play it by ear, just like you'll find it somewhere on the Manchester. I don't know. I actually don't actually know where it is. It's a secret location. But anyways, thank you all for tuning in. This is this is WRFL. Thanks for tuning in. Stay safe.

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1: WRFL Lexington, in accordance with federal law and FCC regulations, confines the broadcast of indecent material to between the hours of 10 p.m. and 6 a.m. Sensitive listeners and children are advised to tune out during these times. Remember, you can always call the on-air DJ at 257-WRFL for concerns, comments, and even just the chat. 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
0: And I've got usual stuff here tonight. Opening up with some Meredith Monk biography by Meredith Monk.

what daisy, what daisy? 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

All right, that was Meredith Monk, legendary singer, still around, I think, doing a tune called Biography, a work of hers, early work, I think, for an album called Beginnings, music of Meredith Monk. Okay, next up is some Mimosenda from the album Limbo. This is Cola.

All right, that was Nima Senda from the album Limbo, a tune called Cola. Now it's back to the regular stuff. This is some Joseph Haydn, a string quartet, opus 7 number 4, in G major, a 5-movement work, as 2 minuets. Doesn't really work by Haydn.

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Please be advised that some of the programming heard on WRFL between the hours of 10 p.m. and 6 a.m. may not be suitable for all listeners. 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Now back to the rest of Joseph Haydn.

All right, that was Joseph Haydn, String Quartet, Opus 7, Number 4, in G major. As far as six string quartets that he wrote, that started up his career as writing string quartets. That was the fourth one of six that he'd written, and that was in G major. But that was Joseph Haydn, the five movements, because there were two minuets back then. Hope you enjoyed that. All right, next up is some Kim Petras from her album Detour, a tune called Get Some.

All right, that was Kim Petras from her album Detours. A tune called Got Some, featuring Corteza. Corteza Starr. Anyway, back to me stuff. This is some Joan LaBarbera from her album Sound Paintings. A tune called Urban Tropics. This is serious voice stuff. More serious than they put on typically on WRFL. The Joan LaBarbera from Sound Paintings, Urban Tropics by Joan LaBarbera.

Yeah.

da da da da da da da da da da da da da da da da da da da da da da da da da da da da da da da da da da da da da da da da da da da da da da da da da da da da da da da da da da da da da da da da da da da 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

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come, come, come, come, come, come, come, come, come, come, come, come, come, come, come, come, come, come, come, come, come, come, come, come, come, come, come, come, come, come, come, come, come, 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come, come, come, come, come, come, come, come, come, come, come, come, come, come, come, come, come, come, come, come, come, come, come, come, come, come, come, come, come, come, come, come, come, 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

That was Joan LaBarbera doing Urban Tropics from an album of hers called Sound Paintings. Music of Joan LaBarbera. Next up is some Miss Grit from her album Under My Umbrella. This is Stranger by Miss Grit.

0: morning is for the happy. 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
1: All right, that was Barthelesis 3000. Brutalismus 3000 from their album Harmony. Tune entitled Morning is for the Happy. All right, next up, here's some Yosef Yongen. I think it was Yosef Yongen. So a pair of J's, but I think it's Yosef Yongen. He's born in Belgium in the 19th century. This is a suite, Opus 48, for him, for viola and orchestra, the music of Yosef Yongen.

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That was Joseph Jongen, a longtime Belgian-born composer, from his suite Opus 48 for viola and orchestra. Good music by Joseph Jongen. I believe that's the correct pronunciation of his name. Moving along, here's some Tommy Fleece. Track called Mind Killer by Tommy Fleece.

All right, that was Tommy Fleece doing a tune called Mind Killer from an album called Ultrasonic. Tommy Fleece. All right, next up is some Johann Kuhnau. Johann Kuhnau was the musical proprietor in the Lutheran Church in Leipzig years before Johann Sebastian Bach got the job. Kuhnau was apparently two persons ahead of Bach in that position, and Kuhnau's music was still very well resident at Leipzig when Bach was there. But here's his Sonata Quarta, music of Johann Kuhnau.

All right, that was Johann Kuhnau, his Sonata Quarta, one of his keyboard works that was left over in a Leipzig church when Bach took over some years later. But that was Johann Kuhnau. Next up is Danny I. Harrell from his album Cerulean. Tune called Oh Now I Am Truly Lost.

All right, that was some Danny L. Harl from his album Cerulean. Oh, now how I am truly lost. Okay, next up, some Ernst Krennic. Drei lustige Marsche. Three happy marches by Ernst Krennic.

Marcia, or Three Happy Marches by Ernst Krenek, a 20th century composer. I should mention that please be advised that some of the programming heard on WRFL between the hours of 10 p.m. and 6 a.m. might not be suitable for all listeners. For questions, comments, concerns, write to programming at WRFL.fm or call 859-257-4636. All right, example case is here's Una Trix Point Never from their album Tranquilizer, doing a tune called Bell Scanner. So you're on your own now.

All right, that was Oniotrix Point Never from their album Tranquilizer. I'm doing a tune called Bell Scanner. Interesting band. I saw them once, some years ago. Next up here is some Gyorgy Ligeti, the great Hungarian composer, from an album called the Ligeti Project. The tune for full orchestra called Lontano. The music of Gyorgy Ligeti.

All right, so that was Lontano, a very quiet and pleasant piece by Jorge Ligeti. Jorge Ligeti. It's good stuff by Jorge Ligeti. Lontano. All right, next up is some Tsubi Club, the album Trinket. Track entitled Strawberry Chop by Tsubi Club.

WRFL Lexington, in accordance with federal law and FCC regulations, confines the broadcasting of indecent material to between the hours of 10 p.m. and 6 a.m. Sensitive listeners and children are advised to tune out during these times. Remember, you can call the on-air DJ at 257-WRFL for concerns, comments, and even just a chat. WRFL Lexington, your only alternative left.

All right, it's now time for the third hour of the program, Art Music with Dr. Jeff. And I got some good things to hear still. Here's some Maureen Moraes, a 17th century French composer, wrote pieces for pairs of viols. The viol was a very popular instrument in France in the 17th century. A viol is a string instrument, kind of like a cello, but it has frets. It's a fretted instrument, but is played with a bow. It's a little bit like a cello, but is a fretted instrument. But here's a suite for two viols in D minor by Maureen Moraes.

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All right, that was a suite in D minor, all seven movements, by Marin Moraes, a 17th century French composer. Wrote for two viols, plus harpsichord. That was popular instruments back in the 17th century in France. The viol was a major popular French instrument back then. Okay, next up we've got some Horse Girl. Their album Nature is Healing. This is some Horse Girl. Tune's Karma Is by Horse Girl.

All right, I seem to be losing control of my computer here. But we just heard some Horse Girl, their album Nature is Healing. That was Karma Is by Horse Girl. And next up is some Leonin, who's the man sort of inventor of music way back in the 12th century in Paris. He was writing these things that were based on old Gregorian chant, but were drastic rewrites on top of the Gregorian chant, adding extra voices, which were not anticipated by his predecessors. The music of Leonin, an Alleluia, Spiritus Sanctus Proceedings. Music of Leonin.

0: That was Leonin, also known as Leoninus, early 12th century composer in Paris. Invented the second voice for the old Gregorian chants, which the old Gregorian chant notes were slowed way down and with a lower voice, while the upper voice was pure improv, as done by Leonin back in the 12th century. Amazing stuff in his day, for sure. Okay, next up is some Leroy. Status update music. Been to Boil Time No. Music of Leroy.
1: 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I'm in your contacts. Why did I get your mass text? I'm in your contacts. Why did I get your mass text?
2: So we've been talking for a while, and I thought we were cool. Did

had enough of Leroy for running sitting. There's more out there, of course, of him. But moving on to some Robert Hall Lewis, track of his entitled Destiny, music of Robert Hall Lewis, British composer, I believe.

All right, that's it for Robert Hall Lewis. A work of his entitled Destiny. He was an English composer, I believe. That's Robert Hall Lewis. Okay, next up is some Ives from an album of his called Nail. And this is a track called It by Ives from Nail.

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All right, that was Ives from her album Nail. There's a tune called It. Okay, last up tonight is some Hildegard von Bingen. Nearly as old as Leonin. From an album called Canticles of Ecstasy. This is a track entitled O Viridissima. O Nobilissimus. Viriditis, of Hildegard von Bingen.

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2: What is up? What is up? Good morning. Happy 5 a.m. on this beautiful Monday morning. You're listening to WRFL Lexington 88.1 FM. I'm your host, Libby, and you're listening into the show, Tentatively Libby, where, of course, we are discovering music together over the summer. And boy, do I have quite a few songs for you that we just listened to, a few of my favorites here. Started this one out with the song Growing Pains. That is by Mike and the Moon Pies off of the album One to Grow On. Then we heard from Luba Dorak the song Queen of the Rodeo off of the album American Sin. Then we got another one of my favorites, Thomas Dalbum, the song Blue Meets Blue off of the album Birds of Paradise. And then, of course, just heard Gonna Let the Rain by Sam Morrow off of the album My Friend, a tribute to Rusty Young. Rusty Young was one of the co-founders of a country rock band called Poco, and Rusty unfortunately passed a few years ago, and Sam contributed to this album with the cover of Gonna Let the Rain. So lots of good stuff going on there. Thinking about those good friendships and everything that we know that's going on, make sure you check in on your friends this week. Ask them how their July's going and see what they're up to. Alrighty, as we get back into the music here, we're going to start it off with Annika Pyle, the song Arizona.

0: 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The MLK Center supports students through access to a welcoming multi-purpose space, one-on-one connections with full-time staff, dynamic programs, collaborative campus initiatives, and guidance for student organizations. Ways to get connected with the MLK Center can be found on their BB Involved page or at Suite A230 in the Gatton Student Center.
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0: 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Printed triannually, The Rifle regularly includes articles, reviews, writing, comics, photography, artwork, and more from Lexington community members and RFLians. Just like WRFL's on-air content, The Rifle is constantly changing. Physical copies of The Rifle can be found at various underwriter locations around Lexington or outside the WRFL doors in the Gatton Student Center. 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
1: Alrighty, welcome back. 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I'm Libby. 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And if you're tuned in, you're listening to Tentatively Libby. Thanks for being with me this morning. Hearing a few more good songs, I think, so far. So let me tell you about what those are. Again, we started this one out with Annika Pyle, the song Arizona. This is actually a album that's called Four Corners. Again, and Annika wrote it about Colorado, Arizona, New Mexico, and Utah. Hence the song Arizona. And says it's a reflection on the American Southwest and that expansiveness of the landscape, as well as its rich and differences across each of those. So, another good one. That's become one of my faves over the summer. But of course, we also heard from Donovan Woods. That is the song called I Don't Belong to You off of the album Both Ways. And most recently, just heard from Pigeon Pit. That's the song Keys to the City off of their album Crazy Arms. If you're catching my drift here, we're going for some favorites over the summer. But let's get right back into the music. Keep it moving. We're getting back in with Beth and the Blue, the song Mystery of Chains. Here we go.

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1: Okie doke, we are really rolling through this 5 o'clock hour. It's about 5:45 on your AM dial. And let me tell you what you just heard. We just heard from Beth in the Blue, Mystery to Chains, off of the album Take It All. Then we heard from Winter Sleep, the song I Got a Feeling, off of the album Wishing Moon. Then we went to Charlotte Cornfield, the song Lucky, off of the album Hurts Like Hell. And of course, Mo Lauda and the Humble with Fitzroy, off of the album Tailing the Ghost. Of course, all of these songs, I think, not only are some of my faves, but I think they could be in any movie ever that was created in the 90s or early 2000s. It's giving montage. So hopefully you're enjoying those. Some other things that you can enjoy are things going on around town. So lots of recurring events happening over the week. Let me tell you about what those are. First, there's a music open mic night at Kenwick Table at 5 p.m. on Mondays. Also on Mondays, there's trivia with local trivia action at Tin Roof at 9 p.m. On Tuesdays, there's music bingo with JD Entertainment at Tin Roof at 8 p.m. Wednesdays, lots of karaoke. Karaoke Wednesday at the Fish Tank at 10 p.m. And karaoke hosted by Jordan English at Tin Roof at 9 p.m. On Thursdays through April, from April through October, there's also Thursday Night Live down in the Fifth Third Bank Pavilion at 5 p.m. On Fridays, there's Focus on the Lexington Art Exhibit at the University of Kentucky Art Museum and a stand-up comedy open mic at Ethereal Slice House at 8 p.m. On Saturdays in the mornings, there's the Lexington Farmers Market at the Henry A. Tandy Centennial Park. And to round us out on Sundays, there's Sunday Scaries at the Darling Wine Bar at 2 p.m., Sunday Fun Day at Tin Roof at 4 p.m., and Sunday Melancholy with Eric MCM at Al's Bar at 6 p.m. So lots of stuff going on around town. Those recur every week. If you're interested in learning more details or just want to see that list again because there's so much on it, head over to WRFL.fm. And head into that event calendar. It'll tell you what's coming up and what events recur throughout the week. Of course, I'll go over what's coming up in the next hour. Thanks for sticking with me. We're going to get right back into the music here and enjoy with the song Raise a Little Cane.

0: 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There seems to be no intelligent life. 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
1: 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I'm your host, Libby. On Tentatively Libby, if you're just tuning in, we love to discover new music together, mostly keep in the Americana area, and we've been doing that this morning. Let me tell you about who we just heard from over the last few minutes so you can go back and listen to them too, because these are some of my favorite songs that I've discovered over the last few weeks being a DJ for this summer show schedule for WRFL. We started this last one out with Raise a Little Cane. That's by Carla Glover. She's a Kentucky queen, and that is her album, Kentucky Queen. Her daughter is also featured on the album too with her. Then we moved over to Nick Pankin, the song Dear Companion off of the album Near Divine or Merely Rhyme. We also heard from Kevin Morby the song Die Young of the album Little Wide Open. Then we heard from Thomas Dalbum, got him back on here. We had him in the 5 o'clock hour. We got him in the 6 o'clock hour. That's the song King's Landing of the album Birds of Paradise. Then we started this hour out with Colin Baton Rouge. That's by Mike Rogers. And if that doesn't get you going, I don't know what does. Off of the album Country and Gospel Favorites. Then we heard from Deer Tick. Hopefully you don't have any of those, but the song Everything Born off of the album Coin-O-Matic. Christina Murray, one of my fave gals, also was here not too long ago in Lexington. And that's the album You Got Me off of, that's a song You Got Me off of the album Little Blue. And then, of course, everybody's favorite over here, Sierra Farrell, the song Silver Dollar off of the album Long Time Coming. If you follow the Burl on Instagram, they had on there that Sierra Farrell has been over there too. So lots of good stuff going on in the Lexington community. Keep your eye out for artists that might be here. And of course, don't forget to support your local artists too. Well, we are going to get right back into the music here. We are going to go to another one of my favorites. Can you believe it? The song Inconsolable by Katie Gavin.

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Suckers. 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I'm your host, Libby. You're listening to Tentatively Libby. Let me tell you about what we just heard. We started that one off with one of my faves, Katie Gavin, the song Inconsolable off of the album What a Relief. Katie Gavin got a lot of good ones out there. I highly recommend to check her out. Then we heard from Katie Pruitt, got our Katie's right back to back this morning, her song Get It Over With, that's off of the album The Pleasantville Sessions, another great album. She wrote that one in 2024 in Pleasantville, can you believe it? And it's called, well, it is, she actually wrote those or recorded those at a studio called The Pleasant Studio, I believe, so goes right along there with it. And then we heard last from Aldous Harding, the song Venus and the Zinnia, that's off the album Train on the Island. Love to hear it. Another few of my faves. Thanks for tuning in to WRFL Lexington. We have got some good songs coming up for you for the next few minutes. And when we come back together, so I can tell you about what we hear after this, I'll tell you also about what's going on around town. Here we go.

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1: All right, welcome back for the last time. You're listening to Tentatively Libby. I'm your host, Libby. Thanks for hanging out with me this morning. It has been fun listening to music with y'all. And let me tell you about what you just heard, so you can go back and listen to it too. We got, I feel like these songs really get you moving and grooving. So I had to go and down, now we got to bring it back up. It's like a hit workout, but with music. We started that one out with Adam Hood, the song Flesh and Blood off the album Bad Days Better. Then we heard from Big Shoes, the song Right About Now off of the album King Size. Then we got Blackberry Smoke in here with the song Ain't the Same off the album You Hear Georgia. And then most recently heard from Jason Isbell and the 400 Unit, the song When We Were Close off the album Weather Vanes. Some really good ones. And thinking about some of the weather coming up this weekend, looks like it'll be good. Let me tell you about what you can get into over the week and the weekend, I guess. So as you think about what's coming up, we have on Thursday the 23rd the War and Treaty at the Burl at 8 p.m. Then on Friday it's Champs of the Sun with Randy Grigsby and the Tristan and the Troubled. That's also at the Burl at 8 p.m. on Friday. Then on Saturday there's Flood with Love Music Festival featuring the local honeys Miles Miller, Hunter Flynn, and more at the Burl at 12:30 p.m. And also on Saturday, that's the 25th, the Rough Customers, Mystic Squid, and Never Try at the Green Lantern for those 21 plus at 9 p.m. Lots of stuff going on for the rest of the month, and you can always check out what's going on at WRFL.fm. Just head over to the events, click on the calendar, and all of the deets will be right there for you. I hope you have a great rest of your Monday. And a great rest of your week. I hope it's a great start to your week. Thanks for grooving with me this morning. We're going to keep it going for the next 15 minutes. I'll see you next time.

WRFL Lexington, welcome or welcome back to Recreational Delay. I'm Madison Fulton. I'll be hanging out with you today for the next 2 hours. We're going to start off with Sydney Sprague Object Permanence today. We got about an hour of new music and then an hour of stuff that you know and love. Hope you enjoy.

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1: 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If you want to hear more about what you heard from Sydney Sprague with Object Permanence, Truth Pace with Bus Song, Basement with Long Shot, and Rec Hall with Delay. Hope you're having a great start to your morning. Next up, you're going to be hearing Summer by Elle Coves.

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1: 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Hope you've been having a great start to your morning. If you are curious as to what you just heard, you heard from Snarls with Love from the album With Love. Say that three times fast. Basement with Be Here Now from the album Be Here Now / Are You the One. Turnover with Hello Euphoria from Peripheral Vision. Florence Road with Another 17 and Elle Coves with Summer. Hope you've been having a great start to your morning. We're going to keep on trucking along here for about the next hour and 30 minutes. We're about to hear from Jay Somm with Want It All.

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1: WRFL at Lexington, you've been listening to Recreational Delay. If you were curious about what you just heard, like always, I will let you know. You just heard from Turnover with All That Ever Was, Soccer Mommy with Anchor, Slow Pulp with At It Again, and Movements with Dissolve Me. 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Wednesday looks like we have Certainly So with Logan Pilcher at the Burl at 8 p.m. Friday, we have a handful of things. Born Cross-Eyed, a Grateful Dead tribute at the Burl, 8 p.m. Crave Fest Food and Musical Festival at Gatton Park from 4:30 to 10 p.m. on Friday. Saturday, we have the same festival still at Gatton Park and A Joke with Keaton Todd and Kyle Jorns at Brewer Dude at 6 p.m. As always, reoccurring events tomorrow, we have Music Bingo with JD Entertainment at Tin Roof at 8. That is super fun to check out. I went last week. Super good. We're going to keep on going for about the next hour here. Next up, you're going to be hearing from Milk and Bone and Chromeo with Half Moon.

WRFL Lexington, you just heard from Sydney Sprague with Flat Circle, Citizen with How Con Blues, Lonnie with When Did You Stop Loving Me, Milk and Bone with Half Moon, and Turnover with All That It Ever Was. We've reached the halfway point of our show here. Hope you've been enjoying it and having a great start to your week. Great Monday. You're going to keep on listening to me over here with These Are The Days with Inhaler.

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1: 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Thank you so much for listening to Recreational Delay. I hope you're having a great start to your Monday. You're about to hear from Florence Road with Figure It Out.

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1: 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We got about 30 minutes left of the show, so I'll try and make those the best 30 as always. You just heard from Swim School with Give Me a Reason Why, Esha Tiwari with A Million Times, Florence Road with Figure It Out, and the Lemon Twigs with Two or Three. We're going to keep on going here. Next up, you're going to be hearing from Bros with Wolf Alice.

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1: What's going on?
0: I don't know. I thought you were whispering, but it's the song.
1: Oh.
0: You're like, blah, blah, blah, blah, blah.
1: I would not be whispering.
0: I do not like this whispering. Please stop it. Well, it's just because I don't know. I didn't know there was whispering. And whenever people whisper, I worry that they're going to, like, drop a profanity. Please don't. No. Get out of here, you sneaky whisperer.
1: I don't whisper too much.
0: Ah! All right, guys, I'm failing at instrumentals today.
1: Hey.
0: I'm just trying to find something that's just music. Here we go. Hey. So, I don't even know. Right. We were just talking about how we're both really confused.
1: No.
0: We're like out of it. It's been a very disorienting week.
1: Yeah.
0: I'm really excited to dig into the astrological truths of our current time because I have been crazy this week. I haven't been this manic in a long time.
1: I've been so busy. I'm like, what? How do I even focus on anything, basically? So.
0: Yeah, last night I finally took some time to just chill, and that felt really weird. But it's important when you're excited, if you're someone like me, to make sure that you're just excited, you're still taking care of yourself, you're not actually manic, okay? Manic energy is one thing, but actual mania is dangerous.
1: Mm-hmm.
0: What goes up always comes down, okay? So, personally, I've just been like riding a fine line of that lately.
1: Had to be cautious.
0: Mm-hmm.
1: I've been exhausted. And then the last two nights, if not three, I'm like laying down on my big Hello Kitty pillow and I'm like, I'm just gonna sit here for a second.
0: And then
1: I wake up at three.
0: Yeah.
1: I'm like, oh, okay.
0: Yeah. That happened the other night to me. I was putting my daughter to bed and usually if I fall asleep in her room, I'm woken up and brought back to my own room, but apparently I was unable to be awakened. Like, I fell asleep in my daughter's room and like I wouldn't get up, so
1: yeah.
0: I was just left in there for the night.
1: I mean, yeah.
0: I don't know. I guess I was exhausted.
1: Yeah. That's what happens.
0: Yeah.
1: Yeah, I woke up at 3 a.m. Remembered I had chips and salsa. Had like 10 bites of chips and salsa. Brushed my teeth and went to sleep.
0: That's
1: you
0: really
1: ever wake up
0: good.
1: Ragingly like hungry?
0: All the time. Always.
1: Especially
0: constantly.
1: In the middle of the night, I'm like, ooh, what's the quickest thing I can eat
0: oh,
1: in the
0: yeah.
1: kitchen right now?
0: If I have to get up to use the bathroom, like I'm looking for a snack. I'm like, I didn't just get up to use the bathroom. I'm gonna make this worth it.
1: Yeah, my kitchen's right next to my bedroom, so it's like, oh, it's right there. Just
0: yeah.
1: Out of the other side of my bed.
0: Yeah, it's okay to snack, guys. I will never shame a snack. Ever.
1: I love snacks.
0: Snacking is never a bad thing. Well, all right, there's exceptions, but it's rarely a bad thing. I'll go with that.
1: Yeah.
0: What else can we say? Nothing. We have nothing else to say, okay?
1: I like this song.
0: It's from We're All Going to the World's Fair. Have you seen it?
1: I think it's on my list.
0: It's on, I mean, it is the precursor to I Saw the TV Glow.
1: Officially?
0: Like, it's the same director, and, like, it's not part of the plot, but I feel like, in terms of, like, mood, like, it was the director's, like, first film, and, yeah, it was amazing, and that's why I knew going into I Saw the TV Glow that it was gonna be, like, so intense, because I was like, well, that first one was really powerful, so.
1: Yeah, I gotta look it up and see then.
0: Yeah, I don't know, as far as, like, stuff that, like, I think I relate more to the personal experience, and we're all going to the World's Fair, so if that makes sense, like I love the story and I saw the TV Glow, but it's not necessarily a story that I relate to personally, but they're both like movies about alienation and like identity. I don't know.
1: Oh yeah, I sometimes I don't think camcorder above the computer movies are my favorite.
0: Really?
1: Yeah, I've definitely seen the cover of that before, though, on Netflix, and I was just like, that looks scary, but I was younger at the time, so
0: yeah,
1: it does look good, though.
0: I really like movies that take place where the whole thing takes place on a screen, like Unfriended and stuff. Like movies where they're like clicking on the screen. I don't know. I feel like that's just like a slightly more interesting way to navigate the fact that we have a society with screens than when you're watching a movie and they literally just show the character like look something up on a computer and they're like, huh? And then like they zoom in on, you know what I mean? Like,
1: yeah.
0: If we're living on screens, let's go all the way, baby. The whole movie on the screen. I like it.
1: No, yeah, that checks out. I like video camera movies, like Paranormal Activity and stuff like that.
0: Yeah, like found footage movies.
1: Yeah, like somebody's taking a video in front of them.
0: Mm-hmm.
1: Don't have to be scary, but...
0: Yeah, it doesn't have to be scary.
1: Love that.
0: People should do more movies that aren't horror movies that do experimental formats.
1: Right.
0: It's like, why are horror movies the only... Like, I feel like a lot of people say they love horror and they do. And it's like, yeah, we do love horror, but I don't even necessarily want to be scared or watch gore anymore. I'm a little old. I'm getting a little old for that stuff because I have like a daughter and I take it too personally now. But I would still like to see experimental format movies that are just narrative and not necessarily horror.
1: Mm-hmm.
0: But the only people who are experimental are horror directors. What's up with that?
1: Right. What's up with that?
0: You guys have any recommendations for experimental movies that are not horror?
1: Right, let us know.
0: Because like all the movies that are like, oh, this is a big budget movie that's not horror, it just seems kind of like, I don't know, you saw The Odyssey. Would you say it's still just like a classic film? Like they're not experimental in their format, right?
1: He was a little bit, but it was like totally like on, I think some people would argue that it wasn't on brand like with the book, but I think he did a great job. Like, of course, you can do a little twist on it.
0: I mean, everybody, it's supposed to be a modern adaptation, guys. Please.
1: Right. Mostly everybody was there still, though.
0: Mm-hmm. But it's just like, yeah, I don't know. I'm ready to be surprised. I saw a movie one time and it was all in infrared. Granted, it's a Harmony Korine movie, which like, and it was definitely a weird movie, but it was one of my favorite things that I saw. Because it was just like, thanks for doing something weird.
1: Yeah.
0: Thanks for making a movie that in terms of the aesthetic and format, like you're going somewhere different.
1: Right.
0: But I guess a lot of people don't like experimental stuff.
1: Hmm.
0: They just want the stuff they're comfortable with, and I understand that as well.
1: Yeah, let's have some fun with it.
0: Yeah. It's Leo season, guys. Let's experiment and go crazy.
1: Oh my gosh, it's you guys' time.
0: You guys. But you said you guys, like, I don't know. A lot was implied there.
1: Not me.
0: It's not my time, but...
1: It's your time.
0: No, there's a Leo in all of us.
1: There is. It's a chill time.
0: Yeah.
1: Better than Virgo season.
0: Which is coming soon. Virgo season looms.
1: I know.
0: So, let's enjoy this while we can, okay?
1: Okay.
0: We'll talk astrology at 11. We'll play music until then. This is Samia Serrato Radio on WRFL. What else can I say?
1: Love you, bye.

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There's James with 34 points.

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1: Tune in every Saturday, 2 to 4 p.m. to hear something completely different with your host, Stephen Hicks, a.k.a. 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DJ Baldspot, where I play a different theme every week. 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

0: Ooh, nice little headphone ASMR. I can hear you unfolding your headphone.
1: Really?
0: Mm-hmm. Ooh, nice little keys clicking ASMR. How about this one?
2: Oh,
0: I know. It's a good one.
3: Sorry, I'm having too much fun.
4: Pop filter ASMR.
1: And I'm singing Claro. In the back.
0: Yeah, it's like you're scratching something while your friend sings Claro in the background ASMR. Would you guys listen if our show was this experimental?

0: I'm enjoying this.
1: Those all of our elements.
0: Yeah. So Mia Sagrada Radio, guys. Hope you enjoyed. I'm so happy right now because we're all here and that never, ever, ever, ever happens. So.
1: All right, wait. I need to tell a quick little story.
0: Story time.
1: Theme of the week is when I did a photo shoot this past weekend, we were by Kaylin and this lady pulls up on a cart where the horses run. She gets out and she's like, photo shoot's over, ladies. And then she was like, she said, so there's like six of us there. And she says, I understand you might love yourself. And she wasn't talking to me. She's talking to somebody else. But still, like, we were all wearing bikinis. And then she says, put some clothes on. And I said, like, they're all, like, talking to her. And I'm in the back. And I go, it's not about that. That's how I can't stop thinking about it. Because, like, she probably didn't hear me. But that's what I had to say.
0: Wait, was this an authority? And she said, photo shoot's over, ladies.
1: Yeah.
0: Put some clothes
1: on. Wasn't like official authority, just like, I don't know, the area, like lawn, I don't know.
0: Oh my goodness.
2: The parking lot monitor.
0: I'm obsessed.
1: We
0: got all
1: the photos we needed, but it's just like, it's not
2: about. It's just against our media policy.
1: It's not about us not wearing that much clothes. It's not about us maybe loving ourselves.
0: No,
1: it's showcasing art. I don't know what to tell you. But it's not about that, okay?
0: Y'all triggered her.
1: I know, it was really messed up.
0: That's tough.
1: Yeah, we were really upset.
0: It's really hard when you
1: because we were really nice.
0: Someone.
1: We shouldn't have been nice now.
0: I know.
1: I'm like, oh.
0: Me remembering times when I was nice when I should have been evil.
1: Yeah!
2: That's what keeps me up at night.
0: I should have been so evil.
1: Yeah, those are things I have to like avoid thinking about.
0: I know.
2: My friend said, I need to stop being mentally ill and start being externally insane.
0: Literally.
1: Free will maxing. Let's go.
0: Yes.
1: I'm so serious.
0: Yeah.
1: Fine, maybe that's a theme now too.
0: Maybe that's like because for all of us, mm-hmm. Saturn and Aries retrograde, because I feel like that was like the Saturn and Aries mood that I was trying to cultivate was like just like doing the crazy thing.
1: Yeah.
0: Cause I feel like I never do. I'm still working on it. I do plenty of crazy things, just not like yelling at people.
2: That's, it's hard for Saturn to go out on a limb like that.
0: Yeah.
2: Even in Aries.
0: Yeah.
1: I walked into a local restaurant and they started being mean to me because I was happy that they were open because they're never open.
0: Oh, yeah. And then you just left.
1: And I said, they were like, what can we get you? After bullying me for 2 minutes. Not actually, but mm-hmm. That's what it felt like. I looked at them and I said, I'm good. Mm. I'm good, actually. I'm
0: You've leaving. Actually already given me something.
1: Yeah, you actually gave me enough. I'm full. I know I'm not hungry anymore.
0: You filled me up with your hate.
1: You actually took away my appetite. I'm going home. Eating something at home.
0: No, literally. You know what? I have food at home. Bye.
1: Yeah, be nice to people.
0: Be nice to people.
1: I'm sensitive.
2: Unless you're us.
0: It's still cancer. It's still cancer.
1: Yeah.
0: Well, it's like be nice to people who deserve it, which is be mean to people who deserve it, because otherwise that's why people are doing this.
1: Yeah,
0: it's like you're being mean to the wrong person.
2: Choose your battles.
0: Yeah, like there's somebody you want to be mean to right now, and instead you're taking it out on literally your customers, which is not what you want to do.
2: But being too nice can be just as enabling as being too mean to someone.
1: That's why I keep a good medium.
0: Mm-hmm. Keep them on their toes.
1: Give me mm-hmm. something and then maybe I'll be nice, but no. I'm not just giving it out.
2: Mm-mm. And so also sometimes like shying away from the discomfort, like the fawn response, right? Mm-hmm, mm-hmm. That can also not be good. That can you can constantly be giving yourself the short end of the stick, and it's like, bestie, why?
1: Right.
2: Why?
0: I don't know. That's what I was talking to my friend

0: cancer at work yesterday about it, is that, like, because by default, a lot of times people are, like, conditioned to fawn so much, like, in the real world, and then they go home and they take stuff out on their loved ones, and it's like, that's hard. And but it's important to realize when you're doing it, it's like, oh, you're sitting here taking stuff out on your family. And like, that's because in real life, you've just been telling everybody, like at work and in the world, when you're out and around, you're just like, yeah, sure, whatever you want, whatever you want. And then you go home and you yell at your family. That doesn't work. Like, you got to recognize that you're out of balance, and your family's here to like give you that mirror, but they're not here to be your punching bag.
1: Nope.
0: Like, the people that are close to you, those are the ones that are going to get the short end of your stick if you are always fawning. Because no one has the capacity to fawn all the time. You're going to explode at some point, and it's going to happen on your most cherished people. So don't do that to them. You know, let them be your mirror to show you when you're not listening to yourself. But that's it.
2: Mic drop.
1: Some music right.
2: Cut the mics.
0: Yeah. See you guys next week. Bye. We love you.
1: Love you.

One day you're going to ask yourself, why didn't I stay on this radio station? My life is so boring. I have no new music to listen to. One day you'll ask yourself that. But not today. 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
1: Hello, hello, hello. Oh, I cleared my throat. I do that every time I first talk in the mic. I hope everyone's having a great Monday. I know people hate, I say this like every time I'm on this show. I know people hate on Mondays, but they're not that bad because now I'm on the radio. That last song I played there, that was Pearl and the Oysters with their track Mandarin Moon from their album Monkey Mind. That's a lot of M's. Before that, we had Orange Doors with their track Gizmo Gadget. And then before that, we had Swap Meet, Sagwa, with their track Mount Zero from their album Mount Zero. Sorry. And then before that, we had U2 with their track Zoo Station from their album Octung Baby. And that is the name of my show on WRFL, Zoo Station, actually. Yeah, they took it from me. No, I took it from them. And yeah, I'll be playing music from, well, I guess I started at noon. I'll be playing until 2, and it's good to be, I'll say it's good to be back, even though I know, like, I have probably 2 repeat listeners, but I haven't been here in like a month, so it's great. I came back, and all of the CD players are different, and they have a remote control, like a TV remote. Got me feeling, I feel like a grandma, I feel like a Mimi, or like a Gigi or something. I feel like a grandma messing with stuff in here now, which is crazy because it's barely been a month. Shows you how quick stuff changes. Anyway, today mostly I'm looking to play indie / alternative music. But yeah, we'll try to get through. If that sounds like your kind of vibe, then stick around. Anyway, yeah, my name's Gavin. I'll be on till 2, and I'll catch you in a little bit. See ya.

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1: 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Alrighty, that last song I played there, that was Office Dog with their track Permanent Day from their album Prime Corner. Before that, we had Maws! Exclamation mark, M-A-W-S-S! Exclamation mark, with their track I Don't Mind from their album Lawn. And then before that, we had Star Cleaner Revolution with their track Never Odd or Even from their album of the same name. You know, this morning in the shower, I've got just a little tiny baby story here, not as long as normal. Sometimes I listen to the music in the shower, sometimes I don't. Today I chose to because I'm in a music mood, hence why I'm here. And while I was in the shower, a song came on that I hadn't heard in probably fully, genuinely, no lie, 5 years or something like that. And I knew every word still, and I was very proud of myself. Anyway, where I'm going with that is, I imagine, both my parents do this. I will say, mostly my dad, because the songs he does this with are way more random than my mom, but both of my parents do this, where if like a song comes on that they listened to when they were younger, they'll just remember all the words. And I always wondered how they did that. But now I'm wondering if I will do the same thing in like 30 years. Which that would be so odd. Oh no, I'm turning into my parents. It's like the Progressive commercials. Anyway, that's it. Quick little baby story. I'm going to keep this going. And yeah, thanks for listening. See ya.

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1: All right, all right, all right. That last song I played there was Ralph Sampson by Dogwood Tales from their album Ralph Sampson. Before that, we had Valis with their track Sad Summer, their single, sorry, Sad Summer. Then before that, we had Dari Bay with their track Finder from their album Surprise Wish. Now it's time. Ooh, that was loud. Now it's time for the Around Town segment. Let me turn that back up. I'm not talking to nothing. I'm talking to music. What day is it? It's music. What day is it? It's Monday, the 27th. A good Monday, mind you. Why is it good? Because

And then they're keeping that up on Saturday at Gatton Park, this time from 11:30 a.m. to 10 p.m. So they're going to be rocking and what's a word for eating that rhymes with rocking? Rocking and socking from 11:30 to 10 p.m., which is a long time. And then, whoa, crazy sound. Oh, that's far in the future. So, yeah, that's all we got. There's a couple other things going on around town that I'm not going to read. And there's a couple recurring events that happen every week. And if you're interested in seeing those, go to wrfl.fm/events. We have them listed on our website. Our websites. Anyway, thank you all for listening. And yeah, I'm going to keep this going. See ya.

All right, everybody. It is now 1 o'clock. 1 o'clock. So now I'm halfway through my show, which is so sad, so unfortunate. But it's okay. Right now you're listening to 88.1 WRFL Lexington. And that's what you're listening to, and that's what you should still be listening to at 2 when I leave. And even at 3, when the next person comes on, and maybe even at 4. Anyway, that last song that I just played there, that was Lipsticism with their track Dream About It from their album Elasped Kiss. Before that, we had Sharp Pins with their track Saturday Sun, which I believe is a single. Before that, we had Prown, like noun, but with prawn, so P-R-O-U-N. Prone? Prown. I think that's Prown. With their track Miracles from their album Maybe Luck. Then before that, we had Broken Social Scene with their track Paying for Your Love from their album Remember the Humans. That song was a banger. Oh, thank you. Thank you very, very much. Every time I play this vinyl, I think I do that when that part happens. Because I think I'm funny. Anyway. Yeah. That's all I got right now, I think. I had a story I was going to tell, but slipped my mind. I should probably tell you what I'm playing in the background. It's just this vinyl I picked up, The Best of Ray Charles. I picked it up from, I don't remember if it was CD Central or Cut Corner. I think it was CD Central. I think CD Central was still open. But yeah, that's where I got it. It's a really good vinyl. Anyway, I'm going to pack this up and keep on going. Still playing mostly indie-type music for the next hour. That's the plan. Hour. And yeah, I'm just going to keep this going. And then after this, I'm going to eat lunch. Yeah, what about it? Anyway, appreciate you all listening, and see ya.

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Whoa. Spacken song is intense. I haven't listened to this vinyl in a while. Anyway. That last song I played there was Jane Remover with their track Dream Sequence from their album Heart. I guess. Before that was Wink by, I'm assuming this is June, J-E-U-N, from their album This Is a Genuine Expression of Love and All the Ways I Don't Understand It, which is very intense. And then before that, we had Chanel Beads with their track Outside Your Life from their album Your Day Will Come. This past week, I've been rereading a book series. So there's this book series I read, and my first time reading it ever was sixth grade. And I loved it. I loved it a lot. And I reread it 6th, 7th, 8th, 9th, 10th, 11th, and 12th grade. I reread it like 7 times in 7 years. And then I didn't read it all of college so far. So now, entering my senior year, I thought, let's do a recap. Let's do a recollection. Let's see if this is truly my favorite book series of all time. It is. And I just think it's interesting. I will say this, though. I haven't like fully stopped reading since coming to college. I don't read as much as I did when I was in high school. So there were things in the series that I realized like kind of irked me. Like the way certain things were described kind of got under my skin sometimes. Also, like sometimes the writing was just like lackluster. Like people, when I would like imagine the two characters having a conversation, let's say, their actions... This was the biggest thing. What they were doing just didn't make sense. Like people would get up and pace mid-conversation every four conversations in these books for some reason. And I don't know why. But it was all saved because I loved the story. But also, like, whatever. I also have heavy nostalgia for it, but it still stands up, at least in my opinion. I think it's funny that I feel like I've grown a lot over the past 4 or 5 years. But... I can still like something I liked when I was a way more immature person. That's just kind of interesting. Anyway, thought that was kind of funny. I'm going to keep this going. Sorry, I had to stretch. I'm going to keep this going. Up next, we got a track by the Crooked Deli Band. That's not Deli. That says a deal? Yeah, it's a deal. Crooked Deal Band. Wow, I expected that to come out way smoother than it did, but we're going to move on like nothing happened. And yeah, that's what we got coming up next. Hope you all appreciate it, and yeah, appreciate you listening. See ya.

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Whew. Just got a chill down my back. Maybe it's because of this banging music in the background. Anyway, well, that last song I played there was Star Card with their track Lena from their album Trash World. Before that, we had the Crooked Deal Band with their track Flood from their album Singles. Well, okay. It was a single. Sorry, that was just a complete brain fart. My grandma texted me after my last section there. Hi, D. And reminded me that I just, like, made me realize I just did not say the name of the book series I was talking about. It's a young adult fantasy series called The Seven Realms. She asked me if it was The Hobbit. And I've actually never read those, The Hobbit / Lord of the Rings. I tried to read Lord of the Rings once. Oh, thank you. Thank you. I appreciate it. I think that's that side of the vinyl done. But I tried to read Lord of the Rings one time. And I've watched the movies a trillion, billion, quintillion times. And so when I was reading the books, I was really frustrated when all the hobbits were still in the Shire, like 75 pages in, like nothing had happened. And I was like, or like 100 pages in, I was like, nothing's happening. They're just walking. And I know that's literally the whole story, but it was just... it just irked me. So I've never actually read those. Maybe that's the next thing I read. I've got to finish this other book series I was reading first. Maybe I'll read. And then this third book. Wow. I'm just realizing that I'm low-key a reading machine. Hold on. Wait. Am I the goat? I might be the goat. Anyway, I'm kidding. Anyway, I'm going to keep this going. It got real awkward when that music turned off, or at least for me, because I like listening to music, hence why I have a show on WRFL. I'm just going to keep this going. It's 1:30. I will be on until 2, 30 more minutes of me. And then after me, oh, goodness gracious me. I knew the name of the show after me. I'll have to say it. At 45, I'll have to check. Anyway, hope everyone has a great day. And yeah, I'll catch on a little bit. See ya.

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1: Oh, listen to that flipped vinyl. Wow. We're on the other side now. Great. So that last song there, that was West Side Cowboy with their track Pinup Boys. Before that, we had School Fair with their track Gussied Up from their album Unexpected Violence, Gussied Up. I'm really curious what that means. I'm going to look that up here in a minute. And then before that, we had Widows Speak with their track No Driver. That was a really good one. And kicking us off that section, we had Horse with their track Birthmark. Yeah. So my time here is coming to an end. I will say I will be on a little after 2. And then after

But yeah. Anyway, thank you all for listening. This next song, she's already going to know the song. This next song's for my girlfriend. And then I'm going to play another song after that. And then I'm going to play another. And then I'm going to play another probably. Yeah. Thanks y'all listening. Thank y'all for listening. And yeah, catch y'all next week. See ya.

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1: 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This is Mac from Subspiria, and we are a little over 30 minutes into our show for today. You just listened to Would It Kill You to Be Just a Little Less Loud by Wait, What Did You Say? Off of their latest album, Stay Safe, Little One. Before that, we listened to Hologrammer by Phantom Wave off the album Echoes Unknown, and the songs Riptides and Punching the Flowers by Death Cab for Cutie off of I Built You a Tower. Coming up next, we'll be listening to Illiterate, LOL, Do You Get It?, which is also by Wait, What Did You Say? Off of the album Stay Safe, Little One, and we will be listening to Are You the One by Basement off of the album Be Here Now. So, if you like indie rock, stay tuned to 88.1 WRFL Lexington.

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1: 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You just listened to Are You the One by Basement off of Be Here Now, Boulevard Nights by Team Sleep off of the album Team Sleep, and Bad Apple, also by Basement, off of their album Color Me in Kindness. Coming up a little bit after 3, we will be having an interview with WRFL Live's own Rachel Ferguson, as well as guest speaker Soraya, to talk to us about Crave Music Festival and give us some info on what that's going to look like. 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
4: What up, WRFLians? Welcome to the kindness of Mackenzie for giving me a little bit of time on Subspiria. Really, really appreciate that today, but I'm bringing you a very rare mini WRFL live segment. I know it's not Wednesday. I'm very aware of that fact, but we just have so much greatness to bring to you that we had to find another day. So today's that day. But of course, we'll be back Wednesday as normal, 8 to 10 p.m., and there's some very, very special music that night, so if you want to know more about that, WRFL Live Instagram, that's where it's all at. But today, this beautiful Monday afternoon, I am joined by the lovely Soraya, DJ and mastermind of The Last Resort, and also music and production manager of a very cool event that's happening very, very soon, as in this weekend soon. So, what's going on in Gatton Park this weekend?
5: Hi. So we've got lots of stuff happening at Gatton Park this weekend. Crave Food and Music Festival is taking place on Friday, July 31st, and Saturday, August 1st. It's our first time out at this venue, so we're really excited.
4: No, it's going to be great. So, Soraya, yes. Thank you for coming on here. Yeah. Tell me a little bit about your role as production and the management of all the glorious music and ongoings of Crave. How did you get involved?
5: So I work for a company called Smiley Pete Publishing. We are a local independent media company. We primarily do print media. We have a few magazines, Chevy Chaser, Southsider, Business Lexington, but we also have a lot of events that our company does. So Crave Food and Music Festivals, kind of our signature event. It's the first big event that our company started. We also do other events like Lexington Burger Week, Lexington Pizza Week. Houndstock is a brand new festival that we helped produce this year. But Crave is kind of our first big event that we started on. So when our company started that, I'd already been so involved with the music scene, especially with events here at WRFL, that sliding in to help kind of coordinate the music for that festival was kind of a natural role for me to play.
4: Absolutely. So about how long has this been going on? Like, I know the company has been doing other things. I love Burger Week. I love Pizza Week.
5: Yeah.
4: But like, how long has Crave been craving?
5: Crave started craving 2013.
4: Oh, wow.
5: Was the first year. You know, we took a year off during COVID, and then actually we didn't have the festival last year. We were kind of like at an in-between venues spot, and Gatton Park was getting ready to open, so we just kind of paused the event last year. So we started it 13 years ago, but I guess you could technically say this is our 11th or 12th, I forget, but it's
4: long
5: been going
4: time.
5: On for since for well over a decade. Yeah,
4: absolutely. Yeah, because I remember growing up and just like hearing about it going on, and I don't know. So I knew it was been a decent amount of time, but wow, that is awesome.
5: Yeah.
4: But yeah, so I guess even since you've been on board with it, what is kind of like the founding mission or like vision for such a festival to incorporate like all the kinds of cultures behind music, people, food, just what's that like tie-in factor?
5: Yeah. So, you know, music and food are two, you know, really important cultural things that we think make Lexington really unique. You know, our independent restaurants are just such an important, you know, business and part of the business factor, part of like the entertainment factor of Lexington. It's just something that really makes our town unique. So kind of finding a way to give those local independent businesses a spotlight, help introduce our town to some businesses that they might not be aware of as far as the food goes, and highlight lots of different types of food. It's just a really fun way to bring people together. And music, you know, of course, is just such an important part of most events, entertainment events. And so we've really put a big focus on just trying to highlight some of the amazing local bands that are not just in Lexington, but around the region, primarily Lexington area. But we do like to spotlight some bands from other parts of Kentucky. And we really like to go all different genres. We try to make this a festival for everyone. So the types of music that we highlight are not particularly niche. You know, when I do my radio show, I play some pretty like niche different genres, but we like to do genres that are just, you know, that are easy for everyone to love. So whether that's, you know, funk, Americana, rock and roll, some genres like that. But we really like put a big focus on making sure that the bands are really high quality.
4: Yeah, I love that. So I guess this was sort of answered, but maybe it is just the Lexingtonness of it. But, you know, there's a lot of music festivals in Kentucky and everywhere else. So what makes Crave kind of break out of, you know, that normal sphere and kind of set itself above all of that, or just be different from all of that?
5: Yeah, so I think it's the fact that we have that food focus as well as the music focus. It just makes for such a fun festival experience. You know, there's lots of really great music festivals where the primary focus is throwing your blanket down, throwing your chair down, and just like really sitting back and enjoying the music, maybe bringing your own picnic, or there'll be a handful of food vendors. But we have designed Crave to be kind of a choose your own adventure when it comes to the food. So the food vendors all have lots of different price points, but we try to keep their price points really accessible so that people can try little bits and pieces from all of these different food trucks, so that you're not just going and getting one big lunch and then sitting down, but that you're able to go get a little bite from, you know, this Colombian food truck, and then going to try a little bit of this, you know, like Japanese bakery. There's just lots of different types of food where you can try like lots of different samples and kind of make that part, just kind of going around and exploring all these different cuisines as kind of part of the experience. And so it gives another layer to it.
4: For sure. And I would say like that accessibility alone across the board has been a very like unifying factor for the various guests. Has that really like helped bring in more, I guess, not even numbers of people coming in, but just the different types of people?
5: Different types of people. Absolutely. We've always considered this to be a festival for everyone. So different people who are into different types of music. Some people come for the food who aren't even like aware of the music that's happening. Some people come for specific bands and then they, you know, end up finding their new favorite restaurant. It's really great for all ages. It's really family friendly, especially being at Gatton Park. They have such wonderful infrastructure for kids. They have a really, really, really cool playground, some water features. And then, but it's also, you know, for folks in their college age, for older folks, you know, lots of folks who are like in their 60s or older who just kind of come and bring their chairs and enjoy the music. It's really something for all different genres and people who are into all different types of food. We really try to frame this as an event that brings as many people together as we can.
4: And I love that. So yeah. I guess you could answer on an attendee side, but also from, you know, the man behind the plan kind of thing, you know, what's going on. So like, what's something that, I don't know, you really take away from this as either your favorite part, or just what makes you keep coming back and like helping with this?
5: You know, I really love working with music festivals. It's really cool to kind of be behind the scenes and see how many different people and different teams come together to make an event like this happen. So just, you know, from the folks who are helping load in the vendors to, you know, the sponsors and our like media and our marketing folks who are helping us get the word out, to the, you know, people who are helping with the production and like, you know, making the festival sound good. There's just being part of such a collaborative effort and just kind of getting to that point in the day where I'm actually able to like stand back and watching everybody enjoy it and have such a fun time. It's just really, really rewarding, and excited to be at Gatton Park. We've had this at a few different venues. It's been at parks that are like a little bit outside of the downtown core, but Gatton Park is just, you know, you can kind of see the city skyline from there. It's just, I know that it's new and a lot of folks haven't even been out there yet. So we're really excited to kind of be an introductory point for some folks. Maybe it might be their first time at the park. And also just a way for folks who have been used to coming to the festival, but maybe don't normally hang out downtown. I think it's just such a great venue and such a beautiful venue, a great place to really experience the feeling of being in Lexington.
4: No, I agree. It's a sweet spot.
5: Yeah, it's really great.
4: I don't know. I think it'll really add to the festival just with the amenities there. It'll be a great spot for all that. I'm excited.
5: Yeah.
4: So I guess since your time either just witnessing the festival, maybe you weren't totally roped in doing all the prep work for it, or just since you have been in the position, Like, how have you seen the festival overall just kind of shift with more interest and just maybe better amenities and a bigger venue, that kind of thing? How has that changed from its early days to now?
5: It's been a really wild to kind of watch it evolve in all different ways. I feel like every couple of years there's been different shifts. When we first started this festival, there really weren't a lot of festivals around town. I was involved with a festival called Boomslang here at WRFL that had just started. And at that time, there just really weren't a lot of festivals. I do feel like there are, we've had a few new outdoor venues open up in the meantime. And so more events have kind of come on board. But in the beginning, it was kind of this novelty of being able to have an event like this that brought people together. And then there was a point where it got really, really big. We used to have, you know, there wasn't like an admission charge. And so it got really, really big. And then we kind of decided to kind of scale things back to make it feel more manageable and not such a just big kind of mega festival. And so it feels a little bit more intimate. We've really kind of curated the food vendors in a very specific way so that there's different types of food and, you know, one or two in each different categories rather than having, you know, 8 barbecue trucks or, you know, we've kind of really taken a really strong hand in curating that list of the food vendors who are there this year. So it's had lots of different shifts. A lot of that has just changed with what's going on with the local food scene. I think during COVID, a lot of things have shifted with like the local restaurant scene. Mm-hmm. So it's been like lots of just kind of ebbs and flows that have just kind of changed the way the festival feels. But this feels like a new beginning for it, especially being in this new venue and having had a year off to really kind of mm-hmm. think about some things and reevaluate what makes sense in this particular day and age with what people are looking for in festivals. And I think people are looking for kind of an intimate, curated feel, a festival that doesn't feel too huge and unmanageable, something that feels friendly, something that feels accessible to everybody. So we're really trying to make that make this that event for everybody.
4: No, and it's very notable, like you're mm-hmm. all's prioritization of accessibility, because I think that gets very lost in a lot of music festivals. It's more about getting the bodies there,
5: yeah.
4: and then there's like, all right, fend for yourself, and you can't buy food because it costs whatever, and then you're burning up and dying of dehydration.
5: Right.
4: Like, I don't know. Yeah, it is just a mess, but I don't know. I think part of Lexington's charm is that homey feel, and a festival that really emphasizes that, it's only going to bring, you know, more people together, more interest in. But yeah, I think it's super cool, and I think you all accomplished that very, very well. But we'll take a short break, and we'll come back to talk a little bit more about Crave with Soraya here.
5: Awesome, thanks.
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1: Alrighty, we are back right here in the WRFL studio with Soraya, the lovely, lovely mind, part of the mind. A whole lot goes into these festivals behind Crave. So, let's get back into it. So, I know music is a very big part of this festival, the type of influences, the sound, genre. So, what kind of, I don't know, genre, music, vibe across the board can Crave goers anticipate hearing?
2: Yeah, so we kind of cross lots of different categories. On Friday night, we are paying homage to, it's a television series that was filmed in Kentucky. It's called Distilled in Kentucky. Mm-hmm. And that show kind of pairs local musicians from the region, and it basically has films them doing live performances in different parts of the state, kind of rural parts. They tie in a lot of restaurants in different counties. It's just a really cool series that is was filmed a couple years ago. It was hosted by Silas House, who's mm-hmm. the past poet laureate of Kentucky. Featured, you know, Jim James from My Morning Jacket, Tyler Childers. It featured like a lot of really great renowned artists, and then some artists who are maybe not as well known. So the first night, Friday night, we're featuring three artists who performed, who were featured on that show. We've got Wayne Graham. They're a band. They started in Whitesburg, and they've actually become really big in Europe. They do sold out mm-hmm. shows, sold out tours in Europe, and they have kind of like a new Appalachia kind of alt country type of vibe. We have Britt Taylor, who's a Nashville singer songwriter, and she has more of a kind of Americana, almost country. She's got a fantastic voice. And then we're ending that night with Scott T. Smith, who is currently on tour with Tyler Childers, opening mm-hmm. up for him. He's got a super, super soulful voice, incredible, incredible voice. And he's got kind of a soul rock and roll bent. So that's kind of what we're doing Friday. And then Saturday, we're going all over the place. Our headliner is Honeychild, and they're just like a soul funk R&B band, just super fun, play a bunch of songs that everybody knows. Their goal is to get everybody dancing. Mm-hmm. Velvet Elvis is a really, really fun band that actually started in the 80s in Lexington. They haven't played in a really long time. They just started doing shows again this year after like a really long hiatus, and they're kind of like they have a college rock, like mm-hmm. alternative sound. Really, really fun. Lots of great energy with that band. We've got Club Dub, which is just a staple in the Lexington community. I've been seeing them for over 20 years. They play kind of like experimental blues with like a just funky tinge. They're primarily instrumental. Brother Smith is a great family band, Americana. They have blood harmonies. It's two brothers who sing together, and it's just really, really powerful music. They've got, you know, mandolin and fiddle, and they're just have a beautiful sound. And we've got a really fun band called Them Lasses, and it's a female trio with a full backing band, and they play just really fun kind of Appalachian kind of vibes. They're like really lighthearted and fun, and just they put on a really great show. So we kind of go all over the place. It's not really like one genre, but we try to, like I said, try to kind of present a variety of music that we think that pretty much anybody would enjoy.
1: Yeah, and honestly, like, it may be a diversity of genres, but I feel like it still kind of holds that same sound, and I think that's very important because I'm sure correlating lineups is not an easy task, but you can tell, like, when, I don't know, I guess as a festival goer, it's more, like, apparent whenever there is more thought behind, like, what are we wanting to achieve, like, the priority of accessibility, like you talked about,
2: yeah.
1: And I think it really pays off to have that kind of marriage between, you know, different genres and vibes and sounds, and this seems like it goes very well together and accomplishes what you are looking for. But I guess it's not all Kentucky artists, so, like...
2: They are, actually. Okay. They actually are. We have kind of... In past years, we have kind of toyed with the idea. Sometimes we'll bring in, like, a headliner from somewhere else. And just the kind of the model that we've finally realized, we're like, you know, local bands are, you know, we want this to be a place that showcases local bands. We want to put, you know, local bands on a big stage in front of a big audience. Mm-hmm. We want to bring people who... There's a lot of folks who are coming to this festival who haven't seen any of these bands.
1: Right.
2: And some of them are, you know, there will be like a few hundred people who are here specifically for this one band. But there's at the same time, there's probably another couple thousand people who've never seen that band. So like being able to kind of bring new audiences to these local bands is one of our missions, and just to kind of put a bill together that showcases the variety of Kentucky. I think Kentucky does have a certain feeling when you think about Kentucky music. And of course there are like lots of other bands. A lot of the bands that play on WRFL Live, who I love, are like kind of in different genres, but this is kind of just a specific kind of thread of Kentucky music that we feel works really well for a festival of this type.
1: No, I agree. And like I said, there's just that uniqueness about local music scene here in Kentucky, the diversity of it, but it still has, like you said, that Kentucky sound. I think that really, like I said, adds to this festival being so rooted in Kentucky and just showcasing what we have. I think it's overlooked a lot. And like you were talking about with like finding these newer bands, I love going to festivals and hearing a band I've never heard before and suddenly becoming a fan. I think that's one of the best ways to collect, you know,
2: absolutely,
1: new artists you like. So I think being able to, you know, keep it enticing for the listeners who are there for a certain sound, or like, I like this vibe, this is why I'm here for this kind of music, and hearing something they may not have found on their own, and just kind of snowballing that into like new interest and new engagement for those artists, which is really important on the local scene. So I love that about this festival. Very cool. But as far as that goes, like, what does that lineup kind of organization process look like? Is it just, hey, we want to play the Crave stage, can we come on? Are you all like, we want you?
2: Primarily, we reach out to the bands. We do get a handful of bands that reach out to us, but we do put a lot of kind of, you know, thought into curating it in a way that makes sense. And so we usually will start with kind of like our wish list of Kentucky bands and then just kind of like work our way down. This year we did kind of make that decision to partner with Distilled, which was that TV show, just because we thought it was really cool. And then we thought that we could help highlight that. And so that was helped us kind of narrow down the bands that performed in that would be available to play for us. And then, yeah, we just kind of have our dream list and kind of start working our way down to that. We were really lucky this year that it came together in the way that it did. Pretty much every band that we initially reached out to, I think, was available and open for it. And so, yeah, just I was really happy the way that the lineup came together this year.
1: That is awesome. So do you have any particular picks that you're very excited to hear this weekend?
2: I love all of them. It is really hard to say. I'm really, I love Scott T. Smith. I've seen him perform at different festivals, and I've seen him perform at really early slots, kind of solo, and then I've seen him do full band sets. And so having him kind of slotted in this like headliner closing spot is something new. I love Wayne Graham. I've seen them a lot over the years, and they're kind of kicking off the whole festival, and they always do such a great job. It's been a few years since I've seen them, so I'm excited to see them. I've never seen Britt Taylor live. I've listened to her quite a bit, but she's really breaking out and getting a lot of traction right now. So I think it's a really great place in her career for us to be able to capture her and put her on. But yeah, all the bands on Saturday too. There's just Brother Smith's one of my favorites. It's hard to pick because you're looking at them all. I'm like, actually, I love all of them.
1: No, I get it. That's perfect though. Yeah. So we have that, of course, music on the main stage, but there's also really a good spotlight for the food there. So we have the kitchen stage, and I noticed like we have chefs like Weta Michael coming on.
2: Yeah.
1: So is that another like Kentucky source where, you know, going local, kind of showcasing that, or how does that process look for selecting those?
2: Yes, absolutely. So all of our vendors, like the way that it's set up is we have a bunch of food vendors. I think there's somewhere around 20 that are set up around the festival. There's a mix of food trucks and then people who kind of set up in tents on the grass. And so those are the vendors where everyone can kind of move around. In the past, we've done something called Crave Bucks, where you have to kind of download it's like a currency that only works in the festival. And we've moved away from that this year, and people can just use their own form of currency and buy directly. It kind of simplifies the process a little bit. So people can just kind of go around and buy food at their leisure, little bites here, take a bite here, go an hour later and get a dessert. But we also have a stage. And so inside Gatton Park, there's actually a really cool community room where we will be doing like food demos all day. We have this wonderful host. He's a Food Network star named Jason Smith. He's awesome. I don't know if you're familiar with him, but he used to work in a cafeteria in rural Kentucky. And then he kind of went on and broke out as a Food Network star. And he's just has the most fun personality. So he's going to be leading a lot of the demos in that stage. But there's things from, you know, like cocktail demos to like how to build a charcuterie board. There's a burger battle where people kind of go at a competition to make the best burger. There's just different food demos on how to kind of create different meals. And so that's kind of alternating. And yes, you're right. Weta Michael is leading a hoe cake hoedown. So that's starting off on Saturday afternoon. She's kind of showing people hoe cake is like this Appalachian food. I don't know if you've ever had one. I never grew up with them. I grew up in Louisville. We didn't really eat them in my family, but my husband's from Hazard and hoe cakes were part of like the Eastern Kentucky. It's a really interesting, delicious, simple, but like, you know, classic Kentucky food. So she's going to be showing with other chefs, Paula Indara, who is the chef at the Manchester Hotel for Las Palmas Grand Dam, those restaurants. And then Cole Aramis, who is the chef behind Eppings and Cole's. So the three of them are going to be leading kind of a demo on hoe cakes. There's going to be a little sample. And then they are actually having like a square dance hoedown on stage and the audience can participate if they want. So it's just kind of a fun, you know, super Kentucky little tie-in, just like a fun, lighthearted demo. That happens on the main stage. But most of the food programming is happening in the community room, which is like a air-conditioned room, but right behind the main stage. So there will be, you know, for folks if you're tired of being outside, you want something different, you can just kind of go check out some food demos. So yeah, it's really, they are, like you mentioned, they're all Kentucky chefs, Kentucky people who we're bringing in to kind of talk about their, and just kind of showcase, you know, we're not trying to pigeonhole what Kentucky food is. We all know, like those of us who live in Lexington, you know that there's so many different types of cuisine here. So from the vendors that we're showcasing to the programming and that, we're really trying to showcase like a wide variety of different types of food, different types of cuisines.
1: Mm-hmm. Well, I'll say you're accomplishing a lot. You get to eat, learn how to cook, and get good music while you're at it.
2: Yeah.
1: That's super unique.
2: Absolutely.
1: And I really dig it. So what, this could be like a collaborative thing, like what you all as a whole want to see, but even just what you want to see. Like, how do you want to see this, I guess, festival as a whole shape as it goes on in the future? Like, what do you want to see added or done different or just overall how it grows?
2: Yeah, I mean, we just really want for people to come and like to see this as a spotlight of, you know, what there is to experience here in Lexington specifically, but in this region. You know, we really, really love when people come and they find their favorite restaurant. We want this to bring a new business to the restaurants. And, you know, it has historically like helped connect new audiences to these restaurants and new audiences to these bands. And we just kind of want to help provide a platform to help connect people to, you know, their next favorite band or their next favorite restaurant, and for people to walk away with our festival with, like, you know, information about something that will actually help, you know, maybe affect their lives in the future, a restaurant that they might start going to or a band that they might start listening to, or, you know, even with our retail vendors as well. We have a lot of retail vendors of like just folks who are doing really kind of small pop-ups with handmade goods and stuff like that. So just connecting those folks with an audience has always been our goal at Smiley Pete, even with our magazines, connecting an audience in Lexington with like the stories and the people and the places that really make this town unique.
1: And I think you're doing that very well. I'm loving what all this is meaning and just the connectivity behind it. And I think that's really gonna, I don't know, it just really enriches just being there, like as an attendee. You know, I don't know, it's a feeling, it's a certain feeling, because like I said, I've been to musical festivals where it's like, like I'm just here, there's music, but like this seems like very community-based, like engaging, and just, I don't know, it'll be really fruitful. So I'm hopeful for you all, and
2: saying that. I think that is, you know, I've been involved with you know, 5 or 6 different types of music festivals, and that is, there's just this, when a festival is done right, there's this certain kind of magic that you feel with just being like, oh, it's more than just like going out to like a bar to see music at a night. It's this real feeling of like a community where you're kind of feeling the energy of all these different people and all of the businesses that are there making it happen. And, you know, ideally if you hit it and we're going to have good weather and, you know, like just good vibes in general, like it just really makes for a really magical experience. And that's always what we're hoping for with any festival that we do.
1: Yeah, I love it. Well, thank you so much, Soraya. I really appreciate you taking the time.
2: Yeah, we really appreciate WRFL helping, helping get the word out about this.
1: Well, of course. So is there anything, other information or words of wisdom to impart?
2: CraveLexington.com has a ton of information. Just kind of the basics are that it starts at 4:30 are the gates on Friday. So it goes Friday, like basically music is from 5 to 10 on Friday. And then noon to 10 on Saturday. The gates open 11:30 a.m. on Saturday. So we have weekend passes. You know, folks can kind of come and go as they want. The weekend pass, we try to keep it really affordable price point considering the amount of bands that there are, and everything's affordable once you get in. So we have lots of information at cravelexington.com for folks who are looking for more details.
1: Absolutely. Well, you heard it here. This Friday and Saturday, more information on cravelexington.com. But yeah, this has been lovely, albeit untraditional WRFL live chat. But as a reminder, live will be back this Wednesday, and hopefully I'll see you there, 8 to 10.
2: And WRFL will have a little tent, so for any folks who are listening, be sure to come stop by and say hi to the folks who run the station and who are going to be working really hard to keep that event, that tent rolling all weekend, too.
1: This is true. We love talking to people, so maybe we'll see you there. All right. Thank you all, and thanks, Araya.
2: Thank you.
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1: This is Mac from Subspiria. Thank you to all of you who joined us for our interview with Crave Music Festival and Rachel Ferguson. I think it was wonderful. You just listened to Between Your Band and the Other Band by Tiger's Jaw off of the album Tiger's Jaw. Before that, you listened to Two-Way Mirror by Loathe off of I Let It In and It Took Everything, and Downswing by Superheaven off of the album Ours is Chrome. Coming up next, we'll be listening to Where Am I and Liar's Love by Tidal Fight off of the albums Shed and Hyperview. If you like indie rock, or my station in particular, make sure you keep your radio turned all the way to the left at 88.1 WRFL Lexington.

Ladies and gentlemen, we have arrived at WRFL, Lexington. The frequency is a cool 88.1 megahertz with winds coming in all the way to the left. 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On behalf of RFL Airlines and the entire crew, I'd like to thank you for joining us on this trip, and we are looking forward to seeing you tuned in again soon.

0: time now is 4:04. You've got it tuned all the way to the left, 88.1 WRFL Lexington. My name is Jackman Oaks. The name of this program is Asleep at the Wheel. 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And of course, back by popular demand this week, you know him, you love him, Gunner, my trainee, how are you?
1: Is it popular demand? Is that true?
0: The phone was ringing off the hook,
1: really?
0: For Gunner last week.
1: Well, yeah, well.
0: The Twitter, X, the everything app was going crazy last week.
1: Well, it's a great honor, and I think we had a great time last week.
0: We had a great time, and
1: I learned so much. I feel like, you know, I'm very far ahead because of your expertise, and I'm excited to go back at it again this week.
0: I'm going to be honest. You have a much higher ceiling at this thing than I do.
1: No.
0: So that is why you're far ahead, is because you're naturally very gifted.
1: No.
0: But
1: come on now.
0: On this Monday afternoon, feel free to give either Gunner or I a call at 859-257-9735. That's 859-257-WRFL. We will be on the other side of that line in tandem until 6 p.m. this evening on this Monday's edition of Asleep at the Wheel. Up next, we're going to hear from Iguana Death Cult. They've got a new record called Guns Out. From that record today, we're going to hear Lazarus and so much more all the way up until 6 p.m. on this Monday's edition of Asleep at the Wheel. Thank you guys so much for tuning in. There's 1,000 places that you could be spending your ear time, but you're spending it up with us this afternoon. So thank you. My name is Jackman Oaks.
1: I'm Gunner Floyd.
0: And this is Asleep at the Wheel on your only alternative left in Lexington, WRFL.

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3: The time now is 4:35. You've got it tuned all the way to the left, 88.1 WRFL Lexington. My name is Jack Minokes. The name of this program is Asleep at the Wheel. You just heard from our trainee, Gunner. Gunner, are you like me? You go first name, last name every time you're on the radio?
2: Yeah, I do. I don't usually just say Gunner. I usually say Gunner Floyd. I think that sounds better. Just Gunner. You think, oh, that's his nickname or something.
3: That's
2: you know?
3: True. Yeah, it does make you kind of like we would be doing like a shock jock show.
2: It's not like my DJ name.
3: Gunner in the Jack in the mornings.
2: It actually kind of sounds cool, though.
3: Actually, yeah, write that one down.
2: Yeah, well, actually, yeah, might look into that.
3: Yeah, write that one down. See if that website's available. this is your second week of training here.
2: Yes.
3: Gunner Floyd.
2: Yes. Thank you.
3: And you're doing pretty well so far. We're having a lot of fun back here. I hope that's translating to the sets that we're putting together. You're about to take over DJing here.
2: Yes. I'm very excited. We've got I think we got like four tracks picked out. Got to pick out some more, but I'm looking forward to blessing the ears of those driving around Lexington right now. We're looking forward to that.
3: So if Asleep at the Wheel sounds a little different this week, there's a good reason for that. It's because Gunner Floyd is DJing, and we're educating the youth, and that's a good thing to do, and a good way to spend your time, and a good way to give back to the community is educating the youth.
2: We're giving back to the community right now.
3: So in that last set, the Jackman Oaks portion of this show, we heard from Iguana Death Cult with Lazarus, Truth Paste with Friendship, Goshawk with Great Outdoors, Los Mirlos with Bonita, Societe 25 with Sev Delice, and Enrique with Abanji.
2: Can I ask you a question? I've got two questions now, actually, after that last part. First of all, how do you come up with the name Iguana Death Cult?
3: All the other names were taken.
2: And second one, are you sure you pronounced that last one of those names correctly? You didn't
3: seem
2: too confident.
3: Not at all. I just kind of try to get through it.
2: You try your best.
3: I just try my best.
2: People won't recognize. There you go.
3: Yeah, just try to put on a smile and face and keep going.
2: Yeah.
3: You know. Yeah. But I got close, I think.
2: I'm going to give you, you did much better than I would have done. I'll give you that one. So.
3: Yeah, I just try. Yeah. You know,
2: that's all you can do.
3: Exactly. At the end of the day, that's all that matters is that you just try.
2: You know, maybe you're sitting in traffic right now, you're waiting for that stoplight to turn green, and you might just be looking at like the little walking sign when it turns, when the walk guy comes on, you're gonna start rolling forward and you're thinking, man, I want to get home, but all you can do is try. Just try your best.
3: Just try to get home, try to drive safely.
2: Exactly.
3: That is what we advocate for here on Asleep at the Wheel.
2: Don't actually sleep at the wheel.
3: Yeah, don't asleep at the wheel. It's just the name of the show. Gunner is going to be taken over. Gunner Floyd is going to be taken over. So stick around for that. You'll hear from us at least one more time before 5 o'clock Lexington. Be sure to stick around for that. And, of course, keep it locked here all the way to the left at 88.1 WRFL.

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Life's been a fight since my very first breath.

as well as furniture delivery. 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

Okay, hello everyone. Hope everyone's enjoying the show so far. Happy to be DJing here. I'm Gunner Floyd. If you want to give us a shout on our phone line, call us at 859-257-9735. Got some events coming up for everyone on Tuesday. We've got Official Claire, Mammoth Cave 2, and Doggy, the Green Lantern. That'll be 21 plus at 8 p.m. On Wednesday, we've got Certainly So with Logan Pilcher at the Burl at 8 p.m. That'll be on Wednesday. Darren Bradnery, Sugar Belly, Green Lantern. That'll be 21 plus at 8 p.m. And then Lee Carroll Trio at Gatton Park at 6 p.m.

been waiting for. From the University of Kentucky, wearing the number 88.1 and playing the position of all the way to the left, you're listening.

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0: 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The Thrifty Cat is located in the basement of Blazer Dining across the street from Blazer Hall in the old Wildcat Wheel space. In addition to offering accessible resources to students, donations for gently used items are accepted. Supporting Zero Waste Campus, the Thrifty Cat is now open, and more information at the Thrifty Cat website. The time is 5:32 on this beautiful Monday afternoon. Give us a shout on our phone line, 859-257-9735. Let you know what kind of tunes we've been playing for you guys. You just listened to Black Angel by Takashi Inamoto and Amp. Before that, we had Light Leak by Frost Children, and then Down with the Hero by Abimin. Poet Wong Part 1 by Kun Naren.
1: That was pretty good. Pretty good. Give me a little more. Give me a little more volume. Give me a little more. Give us a little more. Give yourself a little more. That's pretty good. You forgot one thing.
0: What is it?
1: Forgot to introduce yourself, Gunner.
0: Oh my gosh. Well, you know, I'm trying to produce this show on the fly here. I've got for those of you guys who don't know, this the host here just throws me to the wolves on this show. He says, "Yeah, I'm gonna step out for a second. You get on there. You get everything ready. You turn up the volume and everything." I'm like, I don't know what to do.
1: But. Yeah, it's great. I've never smoked as many cigarettes on the show in my life. It's great. I love having trainees here. I just leave you guys up to your own devices. I go outside and smoke cigarettes. It's wonderful.
0: So I'm here working, working very hard, sweating profusely. But it's been a great time. Played some great tracks and having a lot of fun. I've just been playing the songs on the computer. But now we just learned how to play the songs on the CD. I did a little transition. I'm going to start getting into that.
1: Gunner's learning. Gunner is, of course, the trainee here on Asleep at the Wheel.
0: Yes.
1: I am the host, usually Jackman Oaks. Last week, Gunner, me and you were talking, and I said, I've learned a lot about music since I've been here. I listened to a lot of different stuff, and I threw out a phrase that immediately you were like, "What? Well, what?" I used the Nigerian disco, Nigerian funk,
0: yes.
1: Right? We're going to... The next song up is actually the song that introduced me to the genre.
0: Wow. So I'm fixing to have my
1: moment. When I was a trainee at WRFL with Cheyenne Homan, shout out the great Cheyenne Homan, who was a wonderful DJ here for several years and has gone on to do other things in college radio as well. Another Fela Kuti Greatest Hits collection had just come out, and she was playing that, and I had never heard anything like it before in my life, and it kind of set me down a journey that showed me a lot of music that I ended up really, really falling in love with. So I'm going to show you Fela Kuti up next, and then before we leave at the top of the hour, we're going to get some live reactions.
0: Yeah, I'm very excited. It's going to be like we talked about those videos where it's like I'm showing my dad Future for the first time, and it's like him just like crying his eyes. I can't believe it's so beautiful.
1: Your dad's crying to Masks Off.
0: Yeah, yeah. No, Cody and Crazy. That's the...
1: Okay. Please, not Masks Off, please.
0: Yeah, come on now.
1: It's a long one. It's a long one, but it's a good one. And if you guys out there haven't heard it, then I'm excited for you guys to hear it. For those of you that have, it's one that you'll recognize, I'm sure.
0: I mean, this is a big moment. Not just for me, but for everyone listening that's never heard this genre before. This is a big moment coming up.
1: And so. this is one of the, I think, in all honesty, just moving recordings.
0: Life-changing.
1: Ever recorded. Yeah, just an absolute daunting task of a recording. So I'm very excited to listen to it here on this Monday's edition of Asleep at the Wheel. My name is Jackman Oaks.
0: I'm Gunner Floyd, running the board here, trying to keep it all going here on Asleep at the Wheel.
1: We'll be back one more time before 6 o'clock. Say goodbye, Lexington. Until then, don't touch that dial. Keep it locked here all the way to the left, 88.1 WRFL.

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The time now is 5:54. You've got it tuned all the way to the left, 88.1 WRFL Lexington. My name is Jackman Oaks, and I'm signing off from this week's edition of Asleep at the Wheel. But we all know who you really want to talk to. You did a majority of the work here today.

0: Hey,
1: I really did.
0: Gunner Floyd, I want you to sign off this week. I want you to sign off. You send your salutations to the great city of Lexington and the listeners here on WRFL.
1: Oh, Lexington. How I love you so much, the great city of Lexington. And what time is it? Okay, so the traffic sort of died down just a little bit. People's not just sitting in a traffic jam no more. But what a great show we had today. I want to thank everyone for tuning in. And another great experience here on the airwaves. And an honor to be here, and hoping that everyone has a terrific week. And we'll be back here next Monday, I believe, right? I think I'm going to be on here
0: again.
1: That's
0: right. You are certainly, that is the plan as of right now. Gunner, great job today. Great job today.
1: Thank you.
0: The people of Asleep at the Wheel, the listeners of Asleep at the Wheel were in great hands today.
1: Yeah, well, you know, I was in great hands as well, you know, being on here with all these terrific people, and just an honor to be here once again. You know, what can I say? What more can I say than it is a true honor to be on 88.1 FM WRFL.
0: All right, guys. We'll be back next week. Until then, Lexington, take care of yourself. Test your drugs. Be careful when interacting with any and all law enforcement. You can help control the pet population by getting your pet spayed or neutered. I love you. See ya.

0: 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At 20 minutes before 8 Eastern Time, Professor Clark of the WRFL student radio station, Lexington, Kentucky, reports observing several explosions of alternative music occurring at regular intervals from the planet Mars. The spectroscope indicates the ad-free music to be moving towards the Earth with tremendous velocity. Professor Wells of the observatory at Princeton confirms Clark's observations and describes the phenomenon as, quote, like a jet of blue flame shot from a gun, unquote. We will now return you to the music of Ramon Raquello, playing for you in the Meridian Room at the Park Plaza Hotel, situated in downtown New York.
1: Good evening, Lexington. This is Randy, and you're listening to Easily Suggestible on 88.1 WRFL, your only alternative left. And I'm not going to lie to guys, I did not have a theme ready to go this week. I've got some, you know, in my pocket that I'm working on, but it was not ready to go yet. And I am extremely tired today. Somehow it just, the fates worked against me to not allow me to get good sleep and had to get up super early today. So I'm just trying to make it today. That's it. Just making it from A to B. So, but in order to try to wake myself up a little bit, this first little block's going to be some pretty upbeat stuff. A little heavier than I usually do. So yeah, I'm trying to shock myself awake. So that's my current plan. So keep it tuned all the way to the left.

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1: All right, Lexington, let's talk about what you just heard. And yes, I am awake now. It finally happened. All right, so you just heard Maniac by Kid Sister. Before that was Fog Machine by White Reaper from Asking for a Ride. Before that, we had a double shot from Scowl. First, we had Let You Down, and then Are We All Angels? And those were both off of the Are We All Angels album. And then we started that set off with Tower Bird Gentleman. So yeah, that was what you have heard today. Is anyone else having, like, some weird internet issues lately? It seems like everything I try to use of late that's, like, a big thing has been having some type of problems, and I don't know what's going on. Like, some streaming services, both music and video, have been FUBAR, as they say, yes? And, yeah, like, I'm not sure if there's just some Amazon Web Service outage somewhere or what's going on, but, yeah, it's been kind of a weird past 24 hours for me as far as trying to do anything along those lines. But anyway, alright, so we're going to do some more great music right now. So if you want to give me a call here at the station, 859-257-9735, that is the number. You can suggest a song, request a song, suggest a theme for a future episode, any of those things you want to do. Anyway, more music, to the left, keep it.

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3: 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All right, Lexington, how's everyone doing out there today? I hope you are having a wonderful day. Mine is getting better the longer I'm here, so that makes me happy. All right, let's see, what have we listened to today? So you just heard Sermont by off the album Touché. Before that was Blood by Mary in the Junkyard off of Role Model Hermit. Before that we had Turnover with Nightjar off the album Down to Earth. And then we started that set off with Lincoln B by Kelia off of New Avatar. I hope you guys are having a wonderful day. It's pretty nice out there, a little warm, but you know, it's summer, it's supposed to be. So yeah. I'm just gonna sit here and chill to the opening of Halcyon and on and on. It calms and soothes me. Yeah. You know what? Let's just listen to the whole thing. Why not? I never get to actually listen to this whole song. I use it as a backing track all the time. But today, right now, we're going to hear it. Keep it tuned all the way to the left.

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1: Hey there, Lexington. All right, see, if you missed it, it's right back. There it is. More Halcyon and on and on. So let's talk about what we just heard. First off, yes, this track right here. You heard it. The whole thing-ish. Halcyon and on and on by Orbital. I know it from the Hacker soundtrack. I'm sure they put it out on some individual album at some point, but yes, that one is one of my faves, as is that soundtrack. After that, we had Spider Legs by Wes Parker off of Super Rare, and then you just heard Blue Wave by Sunday Club off of their self-titled album. Okay, let's talk about what's going on around town, shall we? Tuesday, the 28th, that's tomorrow, right? What day is this? I don't know what's going on anymore. We've got Official Claire, Mammoth Cave 2, and Doggy at the Green Lantern. That's a 21 and over show at 8 p.m. On the 29th, we've got Certainly So with Logan Pilcher at the Burl at 8 p.m. We've got Darren Bradnery and Sugarbelly at the Green Lantern at 8 p.m., 21 and over show. And then we've got the Lee Carroll Trio at Gatton Park at 6 p.m. Thursday, we've got the Robert Fromm Trio at Kenwick Table at 5:30 p.m. And we've got Dead Air Dennis and Brian Himes Experience at the Thursday Night Live at the Fifth Third Pavilion at 5 p.m. Friday, the 31st, we've got Born Cross-Eyed, a Grateful Dead tribute at the Burl at 8 p.m. We've got Active Ingredients album release show at Green Lantern. That's a 21 and over show at 8 p.m. We've got at Two-Fisted Willie's at 9, we've got Dylan West Band. And then at Gatton Park at 4:30, we've got the Crave Music Festival Day 1 featuring Scott T. Smith, Britt Taylor, and Wayne Graham. And then we also have at Kenwick Table at 5:30, Maggie Lander and Clinton Mullins. Going to jump ahead to some very important things further down the line. So normally I don't go out this far. Normally I do kind of the upcoming week, and I'm like, yeah, if you want to see more, go to our events calendar. And you can do that. WRFL.FM/events. And it's all up there. But they're on Wednesday the 19th. So the 19th of obviously not this month, because we've passed that. But next month we have Wildcat Fest at the Courtyard of Champions at Gatton Student Center at 7:30 p.m. On the 20th, we have Campus Ruckus at the Alumni Commons and William T. Young Library at 7:30 p.m. And on the 21st, we've got Big Blue U at Kroger Field at 7 p.m. And on the 22nd, the one that I was trying to get to, we have WRFL Open House at here at the station at Gatton Student Center

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1: Hey there, Lexington, this is Randy, and you're listening to Easily Suggestible, the show where normally we pick a theme and run with it, but, you know, some days you're just lucky to make it into the station at all. So that's where we're at today. So made it to hour two. Woohoo! Let's talk about what you just heard. You just heard Stairway by Yukon Blonde off the album Tiger Talk. Before that was A Walk on the Outside by Black Angels off of Wilderness of Mirrors. Before that, we had The Spine featuring Ashley Barrett by Darren Corbin, Ashley Barrett from the Transistor original soundtrack. That is a video game by Supergiant. Those two do the soundtrack stuff for almost all their stuff. So, yeah. All right. We're going to keep it going with some more great music. So just keep it tuned all the way to the left.

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3: All right, Lexington, let's talk about what you just listened to. So you heard Too Tired by Lucky off of Biting Heels. Before that was Slumber Party by Bridget Calls Me Baby off the album Irreversible. Before that, we had SOS by Post Sex Nachos. And then we started that set off with Born to Kill by Social Distortion off the album of the same title. Born to Kill. That title. That was the one. You're listening to 88.1, Your Only Alternative Left. I am Randy, and this is Easily Suggestible, the show where we normally take a theme and run with it for a couple hours, but I was just lucky to make it in the door today, so I'm just playing music, and sometimes that's fine. If you have any suggestions for songs to play or themes for future shows, you can give me a call here at the station, 859-257-9735. That is 859-257-WRFL. And thanks for calling if you do. Real quick, important announcement. Emily, you're the only one that's real. That was it. That was the only important announcement I had. So after this, I will be running off to my Monday game night where I play board games with some fellow nerds. And I'm always excited about it. I don't know why I felt like sharing that. Just so that you all know that as soon as 8 o'clock hits, I'm out the door and gone to an undisclosed location that may or may not be a shop somewhere that these friends own, and we shut it down and just play games instead. It's a pretty sweet deal. Okay, enough about me. Let's talk about music and what's coming up and playing some. I'm not going to tell you what it is. We're just going to do it. Keep it tuned all the way to the left.

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1: 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All right, let's talk about what you just heard, shall we? So you just heard Doubt by Slow Pulp off the album Yard. Before that, we had Crazy Angel by Kill Hannah from Until There's Nothing Left of Us. We had Full Time Job by Squirrel Flower from Tomorrow's Fire. And we started that set off with Wrong Side by Tourist Activities. Thank you all for listening to WRFL. You are what make this station great. The music, it helps. And I guess, you know, people on the radio, that helps a little bit too. But mostly, it's you guys, because without you guys, we wouldn't be here. So thanks for listening, and I hope you are having a great time this evening. Yeah, I don't have anything else for that. So I'm just going to go play some more music. So I hope you all are having a good evening. Keep tuned all the way to the left.

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1: All right, you lovely people, my time with you is coming to an end, but fear not. Colonel Paco will be up next with some more great music for you guys. But in the meantime, let's talk about what we've been playing. You just heard What's Fair by Blonde Shell off of If I Asked You for a Picture. Before that was Give Me That Swing by Sissy Ridgwick. And before that we had Take the World by She Wants Revenge off of Valley Heart. Yeah, that was where we started that, just those three songs. That first one was a bit of a lengthy one. I hope you guys have had a good time today. I've had a good time today. You've helped pick me up from this, the exhaustion I started in. So thank you all. Thank you for the calls. Emily, still the only one that's real. Hope you guys have a good week and keep it tuned all the way to the left.

waiting for. From the University of Kentucky, wearing the number 88.1 and playing the position of all the way to the left, you're listening to WRFL Lexington!

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1: Woo, come on, everybody.
0: All right, everybody. Thank you for tuning in to the Paco Billy Hour. I'm your pal, Colonel Paco Chaos, rocking and rolling with you this fine Monday evening on your only alternative left of the dial, 88.1 FM, WRFL Lexington, or maybe you listen online at WRFL.FM. Either way, I love you for it, okay? I'm glad you're listening. Seriously. We're going to kick off tonight's show with a new song from Kyle Eldridge. He has this great new, record out on Swell Tune Records called High Octane Hillbilly. And I'm going to play you a track, called Brodeo. I like this one because it's kind of a good commentary on modern music. Yeah. Anyway, I hope you enjoy it.
2: 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You're rocking with Colonel Paco on 88.1 FM, WRFL Lexington.